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1: Thanks for hanging out. It's Stacy with you. We got in theaters now if you want to go catch a flick, Prime Time, which you might be elbow to elbow with people for this one for a couple of weeks. Robert Pattinson starring as Chris Hansen. And it's a movie about the TV series To Catch a Predator. Practical Magic 2, still doing all right. Sandy Bullock and Nicole Kidman. Heart of the Beast, that's new with Brad Pitt in Alaska. And Resident Evil, which did really well in its opening week. All in theaters.
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1: Thanks for hanging out. It's Stacy with you. Now, Motionless in White, big arena tour happening here in the fall. There's their new one with Skylar Grey on it. 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
1: It's Stacy, and nothing like a little bread and cheese. Today, September 25th, is National Quesadilla Day. Like, I'm real sorry if I'm making you hungry, but especially, I take care of a sourdough. 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

0: 92.5 KGB, Binghamton's rock station. Thanks for hanging out. It's Stacy with you. Now, the Metallica M72 World Tour continues, and that's May through June of 27. Metallica putting on a show, man. It truly is a world tour. So in Vancouver, we can send you and a friend for opening night. Yes, to Vancouver. 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Insane prize. It's all thanks to Q Prime, but be listening on the iHeartRadio app. Those are your marching orders. 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
1: Thanks for hanging out. It's Stacey with you. Lollapalooza India 2027, happening in January. That's got a big lineup, eclectic, if you will. Fontaine's DC, Cat's Eye, Olivia Dean, Stuart Copeland, St. Vincent, Lynn

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The Rock and Roll Cafe, weekdays at noon on 92.5 KGB. Stacey hanging with you. And if you're out and about, going to any pumpkin patches, fall festivals, doing anything fun, make sure you photobomb a bunch of girls taking pictures of themselves.

0: free ride home weekday afternoons beginning at 5 on 92.5 KGB. It's Stacy, and we got September 25th. Today is National Lobster Day. Also, National Quesadilla Day. Two camps. What about a lobster quesadilla? Huh? I would not know how to cook lobster if I had one. You bring me a good fresh lobster, wouldn't know what the heck to do with it.
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1: 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Sunny and 70, though, like perpetually in San Jose.

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1: Thank you for hanging out. It's Stacy with you. And a lot of movies in theaters if you want to go catch a flick. For the kids, new one called Forgotten Island. It's an animated DreamWorks movie. Coyote versus Acme with Will Forte and John Cena still in theaters. As well as Spider-Man Brand New Day if you know you want to take your 12-year-old to see it for the 10th time. But Resident Evil did really well in its opening week. And the new one with Brad Pitt, Heart of the Beast, is expected to do well as this primetime movie with Robert Pattinson.
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92.5 KGB. Thanks for hanging out. It's Stacy with you. And Lenny Kravitz immortalized as a Barbie doll. It's Ken's 65th anniversary, so they have this Barbie signature Ken Bassiter's collection. He's got dreadlocks. He's got sunglasses. Does he have a six-pack that he earned? Yes.

92.5 KGB, Binghamton's rock station. That's us, and it's Stacy. And coming up Monday morning, just after 6, Rover's Morning Glory's back. And we want to discuss the weekend craziness, of course. 92.5 KGB. 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
1: Thanks for hanging out. It's Stacey with you. Now, Stained, of course, Break the Cycle, if you recall, came out in 2001. We're celebrating 25 years of it, and they're celebrating with a tour. The Break the Cycle anniversary tour is going on now, but It's Been a While is now 8-time

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0: Binghamton's Rock Station, 92.5 KGB. Welcome to the freaking weekend, man. We made it. Hi, it's Chad. This feels like the longest week of the world to you. It's Wednesday. I'm like, damn, is it Wednesday? It feels like it should be Thursday or Friday. Whatever, we're here. We're going to party. Lots to do. 30 seconds to Mars, Lincoln Park coming up. Have you got yourself qualified for that trip to see Metallica and the M72 World Tour? That thing kicks off in May, in Vancouver, British Columbia, you can be there on us, VIP seats, flights, hotels, some spending cash, lots of memorabilia, plus you get to see the openers, Limp Bizkit's Avatar. That's insane, right? It's all thanks to Q Prime. 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

92.5 KGB. All right, new live album from Linkin Park out as of now. You can stream that. And remember, the new documentary, Unshattered, comes out this coming week. It's going to be a really big week for Linkin Park. Excited for them. Appreciate you rocking it. It's Chad with Burn It Down.

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92.5 KGB. Welcome to your weekend party. You going to watch the football this weekend? Are you still into football right now? Hope your teams are doing well, whether it's college, NFL. I'm a Tampa Bay Bucs fan from way back in the day. I'm used to abuse, but that abomination last weekend,

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92.5 KGB, Binghamton's Rock Station. Surprised us all, the first standalone new single for APC in almost 10 years. As Starless came out a couple of months ago. Appreciate you stopping in, rocking out with us. It's Chad. No word on if this is part of a bigger album, one would assume. We'll have to wait and see for next year. You know how Maynard works. Thanks for hanging out tonight.

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0: Binghamton's Rock Station, 92.5 KGB. Metallica rocking the weekend. Appreciate you stopping in. My name is Chad. Have you got yourself signed up for that trip to see Metallica, the M72 World Tour that was just announced last week? Oh, we've got them for you. They're going to kick off that M72 World Tour with Limp Bizkit and Avatar in Vancouver, British Columbia in May. You can be there thanks to Q Prime, you and your buddy. 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Weezer, Bad Omens, so much more next.
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92.5 KGB, Binghamton's Rock Station. Weezer absolutely killed it at the iHeartRadio Music Festival a week ago. 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

say if your boss asks you to work this weekend? I'm gonna fist fight you right now. 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

Binghamton's Rock Station, 92.5 KGB. Well, if all hell breaks loose, what part of the country would you rather be in? I saw this on social the other day. I was like, where did this come from? Then I saw it this morning. There's a viral site listing places in the states you won't want to be if critical systems start breaking down, the power goes out, zombie apocalypse happens. Because you never know. Things are pretty crazy nowadays. Northeast would be number one. You want to be there. Complex infrastructure, lots of people, lots of bad supply chains. California, number two, with everything, with wildfires, earthquakes. Southwest deserts and Florida rounds out your top four.

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92.5 KGB. You know, kudos to Bill Murray, man. This band touring all over the country, selling out a lot of spots right now, and sounds great with A Day to Remember. Hi, it's Chad. Thanks for rocking the weekend. Here's Always Let You Down.

0: 92.5 KGB. Thanks so much for rocking out, making us part of the weekend. My name is Chad. Have you heard of food divorces? Like, wait, what? What's a food divorce? Does that lady that leaves you take half my food? No. No. Food divorce are when couples stop planning, cooking, and eating meals together. This is a new thing. Relationship therapists say the trend can reduce stress and scheduling conflicts. That's a true thing. But couples, if you do this, you got to find time to connect in other ways. Get it in. That sounds like the way to connect. But seriously, how many times with your girl, your spouse, your guy, whoever, get home or you're on the phone, what do you want to eat?
1: I don't know.
0: Well, how about this or this or this or this or this?
1: Well, no, I don't know.
0: Infuriating, right? Like rage-inducing. This would stop that. You'd probably love your spouse more if you ate separately. Try it this weekend. Trapped, Ozzy, more coming up next.
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Binghamton's Rock Station, 92.5 KGB. If you're waiting to see Ozzy and Black Sabbath on the big screen, they're finally going to release this thing. The final reunion show right before Ozzy passed away is going to be in theaters worldwide October 28th.

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Shout out to all my friends in Appalachian. 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

92.5 KGB, Binghamton's Rock Station. Man, crazy scare for Jim Atkins. He's Jimmy Eat World's front man. Underwent emergency surgery for a detached retina a couple of weeks ago. They had to cancel Mexico City Warp Tour, drop out of Shaky Knees, and Louder Than Live. Should be okay over the next couple of months to pick up on the Warp Tour.

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92.5 KGB, Binghamton's Rock Station. Well, no word on what happened with Papa Roach pulling out of Louder Than Life last weekend due to medical issues. They have extended their stay over in Europe and Ireland, and hopefully we get that new album, maybe some U.S. dates. That'd be nice.

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0: Binghamton's Rock Station, 92.5 KGB. Pearl Jam helping to get the weekend kick-started. Thanks for stopping in, making us a part of whatever you got going on this early, this late. Whatever side of the coin you're on at this point, very, very different lives if it's early or late for you right now. Hi, it's Chad. This is a crazy story out of Arizona. A 20-year-old man recently fired from his workplace, which is a feed store, because he took photos of a barista while driving a company truck. Now, that barista was a girl that works at a bikini coffee shop, so she's a hottie boom body that serves coffee in her bikini tops, right? So he takes pictures while driving the company truck, then shows them to his managers. They were all kinds of pissed off, which I don't understand that part of this story. They were so mad, they fired him for making the decision to take the pictures of the bikini chicks in his company truck. Then the guy gets drunk, decides a month later to set fire to the hay supply at the feed store he worked at. Unfortunately, they knew it was him because his phone connected to the Wi-Fi right before he did this. He's been charged with arson, burglary, criminal damage. Probably next time you get fired or something, my friend, just let it go. Don't do something stupid like this. Jelly Roll, Green Day, more next.
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92.5 KGB, Binghamton's Rock Station. Appreciate rocking out this weekend. My name is Chad Chili's. On top of working on new material, they're going to headline a 25th anniversary benefit concert for the Silver Lake Conservatory of Music, helping kids get scholarships, access to music lessons. I love that. Dave Grohl, part of that and more. It's happening in L.A. in October 17th. Come

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Binghamton's Rock Station, 92.5 KGB. Emotionless Whiteout on tour, man. That is a good one to see if you can. It's Chad with R.I.P. Appreciate you hanging out this weekend. If you

0: 92.5 KGB. What is going on that Marilyn Manson Rob Zombie tour? Thanks so much for stopping in, making us part of the weekend. My name is Chad. It's been sold out all over the country, most spots across the country. And on Wednesday, word came out that Orgy, band that was opening up the whole festival along with The Who, had pulled out of all remaining dates. The band put out on social media that they've made the difficult decision to step away from the remaining dates. Circumstances arose that made continuing no longer workable for us, although I'm not able to discuss the details. This was not a decision we made lightly. They look forward to sharing what's next for Orgy very soon via new music and show system. Imagine Dragons. More coming up.
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92.5 KGB. Okay, we're going to get some Faith No More System of a Down show announcements for the North American continent. We'll see. We got Australia and New Zealand so far, and I think it was Brazil, somewhere in South America. That's it so far. I have a hard time believing it's only going to be five shows. Wait and see together. Hi, it's Chad. Imagine Dragons as we get into your weekend. Thanks for being here.

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Hey, what's going on? It's Chad. 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
1: Well, my friend, assuming you are still into football, I'm still, my college team's doing great. Pro team, not so much. So college football today sounds nice. A lot of great SEC matchups through most of the day. I'm going to tell my wife, I don't think I can go anywhere today. Big Ten matchups, okay. Kind of perusing what things look like today. I know it's the SEC kind of owning the big games as the day goes on. All's I know, games all damn day. Grab me a beer. Finger 11 as we rock your weekend. Thanks for hanging.

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92.5 KGB, Binghamton's Rock Station. Very exciting time for The Warning. The sisters out of Mexico just released their fifth studio album. Easily going to be the biggest. Going out on their first headlining tour next year. They'll start it off in Mexico City. Hi, it's Chad. It's The Warning. Rocks your weekend with Kerstin.

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0: 92.5 KGB. Appreciate you for stopping in, making us part of your morning. If you're up bright and early, either you got a trip going on, you're just used to getting up this early, or maybe the kid has woken you up. Either way, whatever's going on, appreciate you for being here. My name is Chad. The iHeartRadio Music Festival, man, we wrapped that up last week. What an incredible performance by so many artists from every corner of music. 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Muse, even BTS, the Goo Goo Dolls. Yep, you can check it out all streaming, Disney Plus and Hulu. Stone Sour, Metallica, and more next.
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Oh, buddy, your chance to see that Metallica M72 World Tour in Vancouver, British Columbia, eh? 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

92.5 KGB, Binghamton's Rock Station. This is a pretty interesting thing. The largest residential skyscraper south of New York City is going to be built in Miami, Florida. Like, what? Florida, it gets the hurricanes. You know, some sand underneath you there. They're going to build a 100-story skyscraper. Easily the tallest

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Binghamton's Rock Station, 92.5 KGB. I appreciate hanging out this morning. My name is Chad. Hope you have a great rest of your day. Leave you with the latest from Cage the Elephant. I love this song. It's called Beaches in Tennessee.

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Okay.

0: 92.5 KGB, Binghamton's rock station. Thanks for hanging out. It's Stacy with you. So as far as movies go, Zach Cregger's Resident Evil, the reboot, made $60 million in its debut weekend, last weekend. And Practical Magic 2 earned $12 million. So we'll see how it does this time around. Spider-Man Brand New Day, still crushing it though.
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1: Thanks for hanging out. Five Finger Death Punch, their new album, Legacy, is out now. 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And if you want a physical copy, you purist, bless you. That's due out September 18th. Oh,

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It's Stacy hanging with you from Endicott to the East Side. Thanks for keeping us cranked, rocking hard in the Southern Tier.

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It's Stacy, and if you're heading to any fall festivals or pumpkin patches this weekend, have fun. If you're taking the kids or if you're taking your teenagers, well, it's all about the pictures. 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

92.5 KGB, Binghamton's rock station. Stacey hanging with you, and it's just officially spooky season, isn't it? So is this the weekend that everybody brings out their 12-foot skeletons from Home Depot? Okay, you have those out year-round, and you know it.

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0: 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Thanks for hanging out. It's Stacy with you. And in theaters now, if you want to go catch a flick, Primetime. That's with Robert Pattinson, as you may know him as the newest Batman or the Twilight guy to me. But it's a movie about the TV series To Catch a Predator. So he plays Chris Hansen. Forgotten Island, that's an animated movie. DreamWorks. And Heart of the Beast with my beloved Brad Pitt. And following along the Alaska frontier, surviving with a dog.
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Columbus, Ohio Stadium, huge. October 17th. That's actually the biggest U.S. headlining show of their career. 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
5: I'm Steve Williams from the William Matar Weather Center. Hurt in the car, call William Matar. Sun giving way to clouds. A shower or two today. Look for a high of 65. Clouds, a bit of rain tonight, low 51. And then rain and cooler for tomorrow, the high 57.
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1: On our second album, which not many people have heard, it's called October, we had a song called Rejoice, and in it went, I can't change the world, but I can change the world in me. So that's what we were thinking about back then. Now I would say it's more like, maybe we can change the world, but I can't change the world in me. How deep is that?
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2: It's the John Clay Wolf Show, starring John Clay Wolf with J.D. Ryan, Michael Turley, and Bobby Brown. And featuring DJ Pre-K, Keith Richards, Rush Limbaugh, and Satan, the Prince of Darkness. And now your host, John Clay Wolf.
3: Oh, we've got a really interesting show for you here today.
4: Hey, Rush.
3: Hi, me Bobo in the big chair. My friend, J.D. Ryan, right there on my left.
4: Can I just have a little bit more?
3: Coming in up.
4: Good morning.
3: Coming in up for hour number two.
4: Hour number dos.
3: Mr. Michael Turley, the colonel himself. Behind
5: Mike's
3: the board.
5: Mics are ready to go. We're just missing one person here.
3: Keeping us between the lines.
4: Yeah.
3: Got DJ Pre-K and Kid Spicoli and Mr. A.O. back in the tech center, making sure that we're... plugged.
4: Everything's going well.
3: Operating correctly.
4: Sir.
3: J.D., what's going on in the world?
4: Hey, you know what's weird? You know, monkeys creep me out. Okay, monkeys creep me out.
3: Cute little monkeys?
4: That creep me out.
3: I mean, why are you monkey creeping out?
4: Have you ever seen the videos where they're being really sweet and then they turn on the person?
3: Yeah.
4: They're like, oh, trying to pat them, and then they pull their hair or they grab what they're eating or they do something. Well, something even worse happened in India. Karnataka, India. They have
5: Karnataka.
4: A noted aggressive... I knew this was going to happen. Monkeys turn on us. Aggressive monkey encounters have become a growing safety concern. Last week, this is very serious. This is not funny at all. 91-year-old woman died after a monkey launched a flying kick that sent her crashing backwards into a concrete slab outside her home. Cut number 9, Mike. It's... Right? That was a flying kick.
5: Holy cow.
4: Right. The monkeys.
5: Can we hear that again? Hold on.
3: Yes, terrible.
4: Absolutely. Let's get out of my way. You crazy monkey. Boom.
5: What's the noise of that monkey?
4: I'm not sure that
3: That's one of those howler monkeys.
5: Hold on. One more time.
4: Yeah.
5: That's crazy.
4: Monkeys are not to be trusted.
5: In India, especially.
4: Right.
5: Man, don't they have just them there's crawling around everywhere?
4: Yeah, there's certain islands the monkeys have just taken over.
5: Look at the video. It's insane.
4: There's a video actually on jcwshow.com.
3: They're a very passive culture over there, and generally the monkeys crawl all over them. I saw a video.
4: That's a big monkey. That's like a mid-sized dog.
3: I was drawn into this, and there's a young woman all dressed up just sitting on a bench waiting for a bus.
4: Sure.
3: This monkey's all over. He's sitting on her shoulder. He's sitting on her head. He's playing with her hair.
4: Until
3: she's just smiling like he's not there. You know,
4: right.
3: It's a crazy way to live, man.
4: But they'll turn on you,
6: Dorian.
7: Yeah,
6: blind Dorian.
7: Yeah, hey, you, flight service says you got some bad weather coming off the Sea of Cortez.
6: Good.
7: How far south are you from Dallas, Fort Worth?
6: 1 hour. Have any of your girls ever had sex with a monkey?
7: No. Well, they're not talking about it.
6: Well, you hear them talking. Yeah. You know, you see this weird stuff with dogs, right?
4: No.
6: I mean, you don't see it because you're blind. But
7: they would never lie to me. You know,
6: I know.
7: Maybe.
6: But you don't hear about monkeys, and they're more human than dogs.
3: Right.
6: So why is there not much of that in the... Will you look it up?
4: I'm not going to look it up. And
6: Google it up. Hit images.
4: Hold on. Wait a minute. I have our lawyer in my ear. What's that? He says, John, please don't talk about this anymore.
6: Go ahead, Dorian.
7: We're not allowed to talk about it no more. Maybe they got the word from their lawyers.
4: Yeah, I don't think you should talk about animals.
6: You ever heard the old peanut butter trick?
4: Yes. Oh. Dear God.
5: Do monkeys like peanut butter?
4: Everybody, stop. Just stop. Do monkeys like peanut butter?
3: Everybody like peanut butter.
6: Dog, what's the deal with the dogs and the monkeys?
4: Huh?
6: What's our dog guy's name?
5: Oh.
3: I don't know anything about.
5: You're talking about dogs that care?
4: Oh, dogs that care. It's our charity, yes.
3: I thought I saw a monkey one time.
4: Yeah?
3: And it wasn't.
4: It wasn't a monkey?
3: No.
4: What was it?
3: It was a marmoset.
4: A marmoset?
3: A ferret.
4: Ferret.
3: And I'd never seen a monkey before. I'd never seen a ferret before. And I said to my friend Andy, the dog.
4: Andy.
3: I said, Andy, look at that monkey.
4: Yeah.
3: He said, that's not a monkey. That's a ferret, you dumbass. But we were friendly to him.
4: Yeah.
3: Because we are dogs that care.
6: Dorian, so what yes. time? Now I'm talking like you. When's the weather going to hit? My knees hurting, my joints hurting. No, why'd you call?
7: No, I wanted to make sure you know you got your big event down there at Wallen Springs.
5: I want to make sure you.
6: That's a while. We've got in 2 weeks. We've got in 2 weeks. We've got. April 10th, we have a cross-country race weekend, TCCRA, and then the 17th.
5: October.
6: Whatever. Then October 17th, we've got Throttle Fest. And then the next weekend, the 22nd, we've got Walnut Springs Rally.
5: Yeah.
6: I mean, Blind Dorian, do you think that you're predicting the weather that far out? Without seeing it?
7: You know, I would never lead you wrong. You know, you're going to be fine.
6: Okay.
7: Maybe.
6: All right. Thank you, sir. 800-800-7234, 800-800-RADIO. Who lost their quarterback this week? New York City, you lost your quarterback this week.
4: Yeah.
6: Mm-hmm. I'm sorry. He was good.
5: Yeah.
4: Where did he go?
6: Death in the family, J.D. Ryan.
4: Oh, I'm so sorry.
6: He went down just like... The Chiefs lost their quarterback last season, but he's back and he's great.
4: So he had a knee injury?
6: Yeah, he blows down.
4: Oh.
3: And the Commanders.
6: Oh, they blow theirs too? Oh, that guy's great, the old Louisiana guy.
5: Daniels, yeah. He's not out for the year, though. His elbow's just.
6: Did you call him Daniels just because he's black? It's Daniels.
5: No.
6: It's you said Daniels.
5: I know, but that was very Texan.
6: That was
5: of
6: very
5: me.
6: Racist.
5: No, it was not.
6: Very racist, Mike Turley.
4: So did they have video of this guy and they played it over? Remember when Joe Theismann broke his leg? Oh,
5: yeah,
4: they could not stop playing that damn video.
5: It wasn't that nasty. Oh, so, that was. It was bad. It was bad enough to where Brady said, S on the air live. Yeah.
3: I heard that.
5: And I heard it too. I'm like, did he just cuss in there? Oh, that's crazy.
6: It's better than saying Danielle's.
3: Oh, excuse me, he said.
5: Yeah, sorry about that.
4: Pardon me.
6: 800-800-7234, 800-800-RADIO is our calling number. 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
1: Good morning, everybody. We're on the radio. Massachusetts, Falls River, Massachusetts. Morning. You're on the air.
2: Good morning.
1: Boston. How are you picking me up? Are you a Bostonite that moved down to New York?
2: I'm in Fall River.
1: Where's that?
2: Fall River, Massachusetts.
1: Okay. 89 Buick LeSabre Limited. Presidential. 60,000 miles. How long have you had it? I already know the answer.
2: I picked it up in July, actually. I picked it up in July. It was my uncle's car.
1: Okay.
2: Nobody in the family wanted the car. I felt obligated. I took the car and, my aunt, she drives a little Toyota, so it was too big for her to keep, so they wanted to keep it in the family. Nobody in the family wanted it, so I kind of felt obligated, and the thing is, I got it in my garage, and I'm not going to keep it either.
1: How nice is it, and does it have rust?
2: It doesn't have a sunroof. It's, I got some pictures I can send you, but it's very nice. It's put it this way, it's never seen rain. It's never seen any weather.
1: How can you guarantee that? You know you're under oath, right?
2: I'm sorry?
1: You know you're under oath. They swore you in before you got on the stand this morning, and you're guaranteeing to the court that it has never seen rain from 1989. I mean, that's a pretty strong statement.
2: No, he never took that car out in any weather. This is like almost museum quality car. The underneath is unbelievable.
1: Okay, what color?
2: It's maroon. With the black Landau.
1: And the Landau's fine? It's not cracked?
2: I'm sorry?
1: The Landau top doesn't have any cracks?
2: No. It's like a material. It's a presidential edition.
1: I'm thinking $3,000.
2: No.
1: Why? Well, hang on. I've got another guy that handles. No. I got another guy from your part of the world that handles these kind of cars. Andrew, are you here?
3: Yeah, I'm with you, Jen. I'm with you right here, Jen. Let's say this car that guy's talking about here. This Landau. Okay, it's Landau. Landau Calrissian, whatever he's talking about. This car's, and even without the top. Without the top is better because this is a homo car.
1: Oh, no, Tommy. It's not.
3: They like to have the tops off. Sometimes they take the bottoms off, too. You don't want to have any part of that.
1: Get rid of him. Yeah. We're back to you. Why does $3,000 not work?
2: Say that again.
1: Why does $3,000 not work? Why am I under your number?
2: Because I have that car insured with American... collector's car insurance, and it is valued at $15,000. I've had appraisals, three different appraisals on this car, and they go anywhere from $12,000 to $24,000.
1: Where? My car Show me where, because I can't find that.
2: My car is insured for $15,000 through American Collector Car Insurance.
1: I can get my buddy that was on the phone on with us a minute ago. He could probably for $1,000, he'll light it up and make it disappear and you can get the insurance.
2: You want to do that?
1: I mean, it's up to you.
2: Well, I mean, if there was a reasonable offer, I could consider taking a reasonable offer, but $3,000 is not even close.
1: I'm looking at a picture.
2: This car is in impeccable condition. It is, when I say my uncle never took this, my uncle drove this thing to car shows.
1: Is this a bit?
2: He was a car guy. Okay, that car only came out when the weather was good on a sunny day. It was garaged all the time. It never even sat out in the sun. Okay, this car is in incredible condition. The windshield wipers have never even been used. There's not a mark in the windshield. There's not a mark in any glass. The lights are in perfect condition. Okay.
4: I ain't asking for the world everything. Here. I'm just asking for $2 million.
1: I feel like you're bullying me.
2: I'm sorry?
1: I feel like you're bullying me. I'm telling you what the car's worth.
2: I'm trying to tell you, I'm 65 years old myself. I mean, that's why I took the car, but then I decided to get rid of the car. Here's the thing, okay?
1: All right, I'm done. I hung up.
5: He's trying to sell this car.
1: I was enjoying it, but then it was getting a little repetitive. That wasn't a bit. Did y'all have that guy call in?
5: No.
1: That was incredible.
6: Wow.
5: Great.
1: Okay.
5: Park the car. This car's worth every penny here.
1: I Googled up a photo of it while we were talking, right. And it's just as ugly as I remember. It's terrible. It's like the most undesirable body style.
5: But my insurance is $15,000.
1: I gotcha.
5: Come on.
1: It's just not my bag. If you'd like to sell your car, Bob, you missed my cue. You went to Tommy Carbone. Yeah. I was wanting you to do. You haven't done it forever. You haven't done it in 5 years. You know, all Target shoppers are homos.
3: Oh, Target shoppers.
1: Yeah.
3: Target shoppers are homos. That's true. Even in the sporting goods department.
1: Really?
3: Go to sporting goods department. Going to buy some weights. Going to get yourself in shape.
1: Yeah.
3: Guess what you find back
1: there? What do you find in there?
3: Bunch of homos shopping for leotards.
6: Leotards.
3: That's not something we do, but we got a lot more things that we do.
6: What's that?
3: That you probably like really good, and we're going to do them all
6: coming up?
3: For you here on the John Clay Wolf Show's coming up.
6: Forget about it.
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2: I'm one of those people that doesn't believe in global warming, but I'm pretty sure Noah's Ark was a true story. You know, where the guy was warning everybody about the insane change in the weather, and everyone was like, shut the f*** up, Noah. Quit hogging all the wood so you can go off and f*** those animals. Well, that's what it looks like. Looks like you're building some kind of sex ship out there. If that's not the case, you need to come down to the pub and you need to give a speech because people are talking, dude.
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3: Hey, homeschool. Are you there? Homeschool Video Tech. Homeschool. Yep. How's homeschooling going?
4: Oh, shoot. You know. I'm not actually homeschooled. I go to Granbury.
3: Oh.
4: Yeah, well, it's a public charter. Your but mama, it's like a work at your own pace.
3: Your mama don't teach you?
4: No.
3: Hey, can you run down to my, I have a weird request. Can you run down to my car outside and in the, where the eyeglasses holder is, there's a pair of like reddish sunglasses?
4: Yeah.
3: And can you grab those for me?
4: Yeah.
3: Y'all got the
4: like
3: lights.
4: Right now?
3: Yeah, please. Y'all got the lights so bright in here that it throws me off. Like, I can't get in the zone, so I need to wear shades, which is dumb. But, like, it's kind of like when you're with a gal.
4: Sure.
3: And you're
4: busy.
3: You're trying to get your business done, but you can't quite get there.
4: Mm-hmm.
3: And I'm talking to him, JD.
5: Oh, my bad.
3: I'm talking to homeschool.
4: Okay. This guy.
3: That's the joke. It's not the joke, but that's I'm trying to teach the man. And then you need to change, like you move the lights around a little bit, open the window a little bit, just change the.
4: Got to get a different angle on things.
3: It's just different lighting, and then it fixes you. Have you ever had that experience?
4: Not yet.
3: Okay, well, we'll go get my sunglasses, and then we can have it together.
4: We'll do.
3: No, I mean, not like that. Just,
4: boy.
3: So you'll understand. That was weird. That was weird.
5: Hold on.
4: I didn't think that through.
3: All right. Go get my shades, bitch. 800-800-7234, 800-800-RADIO.
5: We can have that moment together. This is kind of fun. Oh, you know Mountain Dew is coming out with a hard Mountain Dew.
4: Soft drinks
5: are coming out with a hard Mountain Dew. And they have launched a fall marketing campaign built around, are you ready? What would make you want to buy some hard Mountain Dew? How about Bigfoot?
4: No.
3: Viagra Mountain Dew.
5: Offering a $1 million prize to anybody that can prove the legendary creature exists.
4: Oh,
5: the Bigfoot it's a Bigfoot bounty promotion. Entries will be evaluated by a Bigfoot researcher. These guys are real. I did a story with them in Dallas years and years ago. I thought it was going to be tongue-in-cheek. This guy was dead serious. Here's a clip from the series, by the way. Expedition Bigfoot, Katen.
6: I think something else might have triggered this camera.
5: Yes.
6: And I do see something. Oh, my. What the is that? Oh, my gosh. I'm seeing like a head and shoulders and a body. This thing looks huge.
7: They're not selling that to anybody. No. Whenever you watch, it's the same as the Ghost Hunters. I'm like Mulder. I want to believe.
5: Show me something.
7: I want to believe. And I watch these shows, and they go all through it into the spooky music. And, oh, my God.
5: What was that sound?
7: There's never a picture of Bigfoot.
5: No.
7: There's never a picture, except for that famous.
5: That one.
7: The Patterson
5: that
7: film.
5: That looks like a guy in a
7: Patterson
5: suit.
7: Patterson film.
5: Yeah.
7: It looks a little like a guy in a suit.
8: It's just the neighbor Dale. It's just outside. That's all it is.
5: Dale needs a shave.
8: Yeah.
7: This is too far before your time for you to probably appreciate it. But, John, you'll back me up. Back in the day, when you and I were like between the ages of 3 and 9.
3: Yeah.
7: Bigfoot, you know, was a story everywhere. My dad worked for General Dynamics, and he did a setup deal when I was a toddler in Little Rock, Arkansas.
3: Bobo?
7: Just northwest of there is a place called Falk, where they filmed this movie called The Legend of Boggy Creek.
5: Boggy Creek?
7: Which was another large ape-like cryptid that people saw widespread. My dad said, I never

0: wet because he'd go up there fishing and stuff. He's a real outdoorsy guy. He said, but everybody out there was talking about, yeah, that old wild man walked across here the other day, killed a couple of my dogs and stole a bunch of corn. You know, Bob? I'm not saying it's real. I'm not saying it's real, but Bob, you know, back in the day,
1: Bob,
0: we used to hear about it a lot.
1: I can't back you up on this one.
0: You don't remember any of that?
1: Not really.
0: Really? No. The Bigfoot craze?
1: No. I mean, Bionic Man, $1 million woman.
2: Of course. I mean, there's Paris. People who've been talking about the... There's legends everywhere. But the problem is that no one ever comes up with anything. They don't come up with bones. They don't come up with dead bodies. They don't come up with anything.
3: And so Mountain Dew's going to pay $1 million if somebody finds it.
2: What a great bet that is. Come on. We're talking right. about it, and you know they're never going to find it. It's like
1: I hope they find one, and the damn little teenager that came up with that marketing campaign gets fired.
0: You know what?
3: That million.
0: And I don't want this to sound as insulting as it's probably going to be. And you know I love you, man. But, you know, AO, our newish guy that we've had around, with very little prosthetic and cosmetic help.
1: Yeah.
0: If we film him from far enough away, and he already walks that way.
1: He could be a big
0: he already, you know, he already sounds that way. If we could get him far enough away in the woods just walking by and turning to look at you as he walks on by. We could hoax a hell of a Bigfoot thing.
1: Did you hear the setup in the beginning? You know, boy, I love you, man.
3: Yeah.
1: But I'm fixing to bust your balls and denigrate everything you've ever stood for.
3: Hey, you look like a freaking you Bigfoot.
1: Know, you were getting along for a minute until you said he walks like one. That's a pretty deep cut.
0: He does. That's not an insult. You have to be very tall to
3: How is that not an insult?
1: Come in here and defend yourself.
3: AO, you look like Bigfoot. Hey, that's not an insult.
1: Let's take a look at AO. You can go to jcwshow.com.
3: Come here, AO.
1: Come sit on the deal.
2: Come in here.
1: And you could see AO.
3: Well, he lumbers, does that like a lumber like
0: oh,
3: Bigfoot.
0: Oh, stop.
4: Barely left my mic on.
0: You got to take your hat off. You got to take your hat off, man, so they can really see it.
5: Look, you ready?
0: So they can really see it.
3: Oh.
0: There he is.
1: Oh.
0: That's all I'm saying, man.
3: That's what
1: now,
3: I look
1: Kyle,
3: like.
1: Do you
0: and that's not an insult.
1: On?
0: AO, you know that's not an insult. I'm just saying.
5: I'm over here on this mic.
1: You get on the camera and they don't see you. All right.
4: Oh, boy.
6: I am Bigfoot, and if I was real, you would be able to see my waist from satellite. I am not real.
1: Okay.
6: No money.
1: That's a lot of hair you got going there.
3: Yeah. He's got that rock and roll DJ hair still.
1: Still.
6: Yeah, I hide it.
1: Not from the 80s, but the 90s.
3: Yes.
1: It's different.
3: Yeah, it's not the 80s look. It's 90s.
1: 800-800-7234. 800-800-RADIO. Did y'all know that a guy told me yesterday that's in the... Anyway, he said our average quarter hour...
2: Yes.
1: When we're all peaked out?
2: Number of
1: people. It's 690,000 people.
3: That's a lot of people.
2: That's a lot. Mm-hmm.
1: On an average quarter hour? I was like, you sure? That's a lot. I thought our cum was like 2 million on Saturday. But if it's average, anyway, he said he's going to get me the stats. You know, and that goes back, why the hell are we getting clipped at 10 o'clock in New York City? It's BS. If y'all want to fix that, if you're Q104 listeners, go to jcwshow.com and click complaints, and it will go to the iHeart guy because he's got a hot button there on our page where you can complain directly to him. 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
3: True.
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2: Yeah.
1: And we're carrying that kind of numbers.
2: Yep.
1: Why the hell would they want to keep us longer?
2: Maybe
1: I mean, just because we're from Texas, do you think it's a racist thing?
2: I don't think so.
3: That's not Texas is not a race.
1: It kind of is. Because screwed
2: is a race. Is it a racial thing?
1: I'm going to whip out the black card on this one.
2: Oh, my God.
1: We'll be right back. My name is John Clay Wolf. 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
10: I'm Steve Williams from the William Atar Weather Center. Hurt in the car, call William Atar. Sun giving way to clouds. A shower or two today. Look for a high of 65. Clouds a bit of rain tonight, low 51. And then rain and cooler for tomorrow, the high 57.
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10: Clearly the number one rated Saturday morning show in the country.
11: Clearly.
10: Hey, Bob, speaking, I mean, since we're the number one rated Saturday morning show in America, in the world, we need to discuss this Bigfoot thing a little bit deeper.
11: I agree.
10: On your way out the door to go smoke, you mentioned on Saturday morning cartoons, which is really what this show is. In my brain, it was an extension of that happy place I had on Saturday mornings in the 70s, watching whatever that was called, but Laugh Olympics and all the stuff.
11: Sure.
10: Because Saturday mornings from, I don't know, 8 to 11, is that about when the kids' stuff was on?
11: They started really early if you were up for them, yeah.
10: Yeah. And then you said, do you remember Shazam on his Saturday morning show?
11: Shazam!
10: Well, what did you say? I don't want
11: to... Shazam was the original Captain Marvel, and it was a live-action TV show, 30 minutes, right? And Billy Batson, I think it was, became Shazam. When he said Shazam, he became Captain Marvel. Mm-hmm. And they inserted Bigfoot into all these different shows. Captain Marvel actually fought Bigfoot on his show.
10: So
11: because
10: what?
11: It was just a phenom back then. And if you stayed when the show was over, you could see the Mighty Isis.
10: While you were out smoking, I did a little research on that claim that you made. And GPT came back with, no, Shazam did not fight Captain Marvel on, I mean, no, Bigfoot. I'm sorry. Shazam did not fight Bigfoot in the 74 to 76 Saturday morning Shazam show. As far as the episode records show, that series was on CBS.
11: It was.
10: And did have Captain Marvel wrestling things like a lion. And there was another episode. There was another episode involving a bear, which maybe that's what Bobo's remembering. But you may also be remembering a real Saturday morning Bigfoot superhero show called Bigfoot and Wild Boy.
11: Oh, I remember that. Yeah.
12: This was a show?
11: Maybe that's what I'm thinking about.
10: 1977 Croft Super Show. There was an insert of Bigfoot and Wild Boy.
11: Boy, Sid and Marty Croft. What a great couple of entertainers.
12: Bigfoot.
11: I know, you know.
10: There was Sasquatch also. He was inserted one day.
11: $6 Million Man fought Bigfoot once.
10: I'm going to look.
12: Here we go.
10: Did the
11: Steve Austin
10: $6 Million
11: we can rebuild him
10: fight Bigfoot.
12: So was Bigfoot, I guess, was really big in the 70s and early 80s?
10: Yes, I remember. He did.
12: Oh,
10: he's
12: he
10: right.
12: Did. Okay.
10: And here's the photo. Wow, he did fight Bigfoot. Who won?
11: Steve Austin.
10: Bigfoot was played back then by whom? Do you know? You'll love this.
11: Lee Majors.
10: No, Bigfoot was played on the Million Dollar Man episode. Andre the Giant.
11: Is that right?
12: Oh, that makes sense.
10: Makes
11: wow.
10: A lot of sense.
11: I love that stuff, man. Pure nostalgia.
10: The Bigfoot turned out to be essentially a bionic robotic creature created by aliens, which is why he could go toe-to-toe with Steve Austin.
11: Mm-hmm,
10: get
11: mm-hmm.
10: your story straight, buddy. This is the largest radio show in the country,
12: yeah. And
10: they depend on us for factual news.
12: Real facts.
10: Like this. J.D. Ryan, what's
13: factual
10: in the news?
13: Factual news. Speaking of humans versus robots, as you were talking about, this actually happened. It was just a matter of time until the robot went up to face-to-face with a human being in a fight.
12: Mm-hmm.
13: Do you guys hear about this?
10: Was it a robot versus Bigfoot?
13: It was a human being versus a robot fight. Featured an influencer. I'm glad to see them get beat up anytime. Frankie LaPena?
10: He's got a big butt, but it's a fake big butt. He inserts buttocks in his shorts so that you look.
11: Oh.
13: Well, he got beat up pretty bad by this robot, actually. It's a human, it's a robot, remotely controlled humanoid robot. They got video.
10: I bet it was an Asian doing it. He was getting it back.
13: Absolutely. Loving every minute of it. JCWShow.com if you want to see this video. Our YouTube stream is right there in front. You can't miss it.
10: See, look at Frankie's butt.
13: And here's some audio. Right. Cut number one.
2: For the first time in history, a human faces off against a 6 foot tall robot.
5: Wow.
2: Dude, I'm scared for you.
12: Watching on the screen.
13: Right. JCW. Wow.
12: You're watching this robot just kick the hell out of this guy.
10: No.
12: Kicked him across the room. I'm
10: surprised he didn't crack a rib.
11: Or Frankie the Pinna. He looks just like Terminator 2, the robot.
13: He kind of does.
11: God, that scared the hell out of me.
13: Too, right.
12: Thanks.
11: I'd rather fight Bigfoot.
10: Hey, if you're a robot seller and you want some free advertisement for your robot, send us one.
12: What are we going to do with the robot?
10: Funny, it's sponsored by a robot company.
11: All kinds of stuff, Turley.
13: Oh, what could you not do with a robot? Come on.
12: I mean, is it one that like cooks and cleans type robot?
13: Goes downstairs.
10: I don't want a sex robot. No, I want a working robot.
13: I don't believe anybody.
10: We lost one of our best workers.
12: Okay.
10: Carlos.
12: Oh, no.
13: What happened to Carlos?
10: He didn't make it through Labor Day. You know those Mexicans, they get a little excited on the holidays.
13: No.
10: Yeah. He's in the can.
13: Ice baby?
10: Got a Dewey.
12: Oh,
13: Dewey.
12: Oh,
13: Dewey.
12: Who's that? Okay.
11: That's not good.
10: 30 days in the hole. I think he's 6 months. Second one.
13: Yep.
10: He didn't strike me as a hard guy, and he's got aggressive with the police, too.
13: Alcohol will do that.
10: Yeah.
13: You see that a lot. People that otherwise should not pick on cops get drunk.
12: So you want a robot to replace him?
10: Yes. I need a robot to replace our Mexican dude, Carlos. He was great.
12: I don't know if there's robots. Well, I mean, there are robots that do.
10: I want a Mexican robot.
13: I don't think they make Mexican robots.
10: Or Puerto Rican.
13: I don't think they do that.
7: Oh, surely they can. He's a Texan. Yeah. He's the accidental racist.
10: Baba, what would a Puerto Rican sex bot sound like? How would it talk?
12: Boy.
11: Okay, you've seen The Birdcage, right?
10: Yeah.
11: You remember the butler in The Birdcage?
10: Yeah.
13: Yep.
10: The one with the floppy feet.
8: This is what happens every time I come up with the juice. Every time I try to wear juice, I'm falling down. Well, I will make you your charro chicken. You like the pollo with the charcoal paste. And I'll just make smooch of kiss. It's like a kiss on your tummy.
13: Yes.
8: Louis. Not I can't walk with shoes on.
13: Easy.
12: No, calm down there.
11: Something like that. I mean, you can program any voice in there you want. Yeah.
10: Do you ever, you know, it's weird. It's been going on for about 20 years now. But you know, about every 4 months, maybe 6 months, I need to say this and not be disgusting.
12: Okay.
10: But you ever drop a bomb that, like, you're like, how did all that come out of me? And where has it been hiding? Have I been, like, about every 6 months, there's that one day. It's almost like a caterpillar shedding its skin.
12: Yeah. There is that time where you want to share it with somebody, too. Take a photo. Yep. Like, this is, you're proud.
10: Proud.
12: Yeah.
10: My best was 2 beer cans stacked.
12: Oh.
11: Okay.
10: That's a lot.
12: That is. Gosh,
10: I took a photo in college and showed it to my friends.
11: You can skip a day and like it builds
10: not
11: up.
10: Not a day.
11: Yeah,
10: no.
11: Builds up.
10: This is. I think there's 2 tanks. You know how cows have 2 stomachs?
11: Mm.
10: I think we have a holding pen on one side that's just building for months, and you give birth.
11: You may be right.
10: That's gross, Turley.
13: Your colon is 5 feet long.
10: How tall is a Puerto Rican robot?
13: I don't know.
11: What? 5'4".
13: Five foot four.
10: I was thinking about a lot of things. 800-800-7234. 800-800-7234. I've got a lot on my mind, J.D., right?
13: Clearly.
10: 800-800-RADIO. What?
12: What?
10: Am I making you all uncomfortable?
13: Now, just think of the topics we've hit this hour. We started off with bestiality, and we ended up with colons.
11: See, and I would participate in that conversation, but like I just started taking metformin about 3 months ago, and you don't want to hear about it.
13: Man. No, we don't.
11: It's crazy.
10: What is that for?
11: Disgusting.
13: Blood sugar.
10: Oh. Man, just get that stuff from my brother. Do you take it his stuff?
13: I do indeed.
10: It works. It works good. What's it called?
11: The Lilly stuff?
13: Well, it was GLP-3.
10: Yeah, but there's a name for the stuff he's got.
13: Retatrutide.
10: Retatrutide.
12: Retatui.
13: And you've been taking HGH as well?
10: No.
13: Nope, not that.
10: Retatrutide.
11: Adderall.
13: Retatrutide.
11: Adderall. John likes Adderall.
13: No, he doesn't.
11: I assume.
13: Retatrutide.
10: We'll be back in a minute. We'll be back in a minute. We'll be back in a minute. 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
1: Steph Curry and the Warriors agree to a two-year extension worth $116 million. College football, number 4 Indiana holds off Northwestern 29-23. The Rams' Puka Nacua is doubtful to play on Sunday against the Broncos with a groin injury. Seahawks quarterback Sam Darnold is off IR. He'll start Sunday at Washington. The Niners' Nick Bosa will miss multiple weeks with a calf injury. I'm Trey Bender.
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9: Did you see where Walton Goggins is having his Dave Chappelle moment?
10: No.
11: No.
9: So Walton Goggins has made his fame and celebrity in the past, I don't know, 20 years off of making fun of the South.
10: Yeah. Baby Billy.
9: Baby Billy. And Eastbound and Down and Vice Principals and all that
11: Justified,
9: stuff.
11: Justified, yeah.
9: So... But remember when Chappelle got so famous with that Comedy Central contract, and he realized that he was making all of this money and celebrity off of black people, off of black people jokes, innuendos, stereotypes. And the dancing pixie on his shoulder on the airplane is what did it. And he freaked out and he went to Africa and had a coming. Walton Goggins is kind of having that for making fun of Southern people.
11: Really?
9: Because he's one of them. Yep.
10: Really?
9: Yep.
10: So what does he do? Like,
9: I don't know. I don't know what he's going to do about it. I guess he's going to go talk to Colonel Sanders or something instead of a...
10: What?
9: You know, I mean, like, Chappelle went over and found a... What do you call a guru over there in India?
10: Charmin?
9: Or no, in Africa. I don't know.
10: Oh,
11: Maharishi?
9: Something like that, right? I mean, what's the Southern version of that that Walton Goggins could go talk to?
10: Colonel Sanders.
9: Lane Kiffin? You got a pretty good Southern kind of Colonel. You could do a Colonel Sanders impersonation talking to Walton Goggins.
10: I say.
9: Yeah, you got kind of like the Bugs Bunny guy.
10: You're talking about the rooster. What's his name?
11: Rooster Cogman.
9: Oh.
10: I say.
12: I say, sir.
9: Oh, yeah.
12: Fortunately, I keep my feathers numbered on just such an occasion.
9: Hang on. While you're thinking of that, Marsha, good morning. You're on the air in Florida.
13: Oh, hi, it's me.
9: Hey.
13: like you know me.
9: What you got?
13: How are you?
9: I'm fine. We're just sitting here on live radio trying to entertain you.
13: Right. I am talking to you like you right here.
9: Oh, good.
13: But I have a new... Yeah, no kidding. I have a new dog. This is my first time listening.
9: Okay.
13: So I have a new dog. So her name is... Yeah, her name is Baby Girl. She's so good. She's a service dog.
9: Yeah.
13: Well, in my mind. Yeah. So, do you have a dog?
9: Marsha, what did you call in to tell us?
13: No, because I love your show. Oh. I love your accent. You can make fun of Dave Chappelle and everything. A bit of southern accent. I don't care. I love him. I love the comedy. I love you guys.
9: Well, thank you, ma'am. And you said it's your first time listening?
13: Yes, because I'm never up this early on a Saturday morning.
9: Well, set your alarm clock. And if you want to meet other delinquents like yourself, go to jcwshow.com. And how many people are in the group chat right now?
10: 600.
13: Wait, what?
9: There's 600. There's 600 people on our YouTube stream right now that are Wolfpackers, and they feel the same way.
13: What's it called?
9: Just go to jcwshow.com, and you'll see them there in the comments. And you can introduce yourself, and they're very welcoming, and you can meet like kind.
13: Oh,
9: it's like a support group for freaks. Thank you.
13: No, but I have my delinquent friends already, but I'll join the club.
9: Thank you, ma'am.
10: Yeah,
9: okay, back to Colonel Sanders.
10: Go back to Walter Goggins going to rehab for...
9: Not rehab. What is like? He just wanted to... It's like when a man just leaves and just goes to the mountains for a while.
11: To find himself.
9: You
11: know, classic...
9: He feels guilty.
11: Foghorn Leghorn.
10: That's it. Yeah. So he's
12: I'll say, boy, when you have Django hanging in the barn, it's one thing to know you got to take the nuts. But you going to give Django a little back-ass speech about how you're going to take the nuts and you're going to enjoy doing it. The cruelty is the point of your performance, my good sir.
11: Cruelty.
12: And I will opine that you went a little too far which you also did playing the entirety of the Gemstones on HBO Max, because the baby Bobby.
11: Baby Billy.
12: Too southern for his own good. Ah. And General Lee would tell that to yourself if he hadn't died 150 years ago.
11: Right. Mm. I ain't asking for the world here. I'm just asking for $2 million.
0: I can't believe so. He's really having, like, did you see him in the...
9: Yes, I saw an interview.
0: The White Lotus? And he was so sophisticated and adroit, you know?
9: Yeah, I didn't see the White Lotus.
10: Yeah, he was much different than Baby Billy.
0: Yeah, you know, he can do that from time to time.
9: My daughter lives in Charleston.
0: Oh.
10: Charleston.
9: She just moved to Charleston to go find her. No, she graduated. She went down there for a job. But she said there's like a little building down there. You know, Taylor Sheridan's a big deal in Fort Worth.
0: Sure.
9: Well, Danny McBride is a big deal in Charleston.
0: Oh, yeah, yeah,
2: that makes
0: yeah.
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9: And it's the same kind of setup.
2: Yeah.
10: But by the way, shout out to Charleston. 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
9: If you're going to do it right. Let Bobo do it.
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10: The Rockin' Rockers.
0: Charlie's got the script.
9: Well, it's not a script. It's just call letters.
10: Yeah.
9: I was just big.
0: Beam it to me, Scotty. 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
2: Perfect.
9: 800-800-7234-800.
11: So what's he having to do? The Walton guys, you have to go away for a while?
9: No, I don't know. I just thought it was funny that he was. I mean, it'd be like a Louisiana guy getting sad because he's making fun of Kunos.
0: He has done that a lot. And both Django, where he was a very minor role, but a major role in The Hateful Eight. And he was quite over the board Southern in that, as much as an actor can be.
10: Some of those actors, that's what they do. They just kind of become that person.
9: You want a good show that's about four episodes, but an hour an episode? It is Scorsese on Netflix, I think, or maybe Apple. There's a documentary on Scorsese.
0: Really?
9: Oh, it's good. I mean, it's as good as good gets.
0: Yeah, I'll have to steal that. That sounds awesome.
9: Do you steal it off of, do you still go to those dark websites and steal movies?
0: I don't know how dark they are.
9: What do they call them? Links?
0: I mean, it's out there. It's torrent site.
9: So it still works?
0: Yeah, but I don't sell copies or anything, you know? And I do work in the media, so it would behoove me, you know, to be abreast of the latest entertainment that's out there so I can talk to my fans about it.
2: Not pay for it.
10: That's justification.
0: Yeah. Well, that helps.
2: Yeah, that does help.
0: I mean, it helps.
2: Yeah, you know, we're in the media. You
0: know, hey, man, where am I going to spend $14?
2: Am I right?
0: On this movie?
2: Sure.
0: You know how much whiskey you can buy for $14?
2: Ding, ding, ding.
0: One unit premium.
10: That is a funny excuse, though. Well, I'm in the media.
2: So
10: I have to go to this strip club. I use that all the time back in the day. My wife was like, hey, babe, I work for a show, so I just have to go to this strip club. I'm sorry. There's just a remote there. I don't know what to tell you.
0: Because boobies change. There's trending. I need to be aware of the boobie trending. Yeah. Boobies today are different than they was 6 weeks ago.
10: Yes.
0: Keep up on it, Charlie. I admire that.
9: You know who's weak?
10: That's a
9: high
10: question.
9: School kids.
2: Why?
10: Oh, here we go.
2: No, he's right.
0: Oh, not physically.
9: No, just in the way they party.
2: Emotionally, mentally.
10: Oh, they can't party anymore, yeah.
11: When did that happen?
9: I don't know.
11: They just seem to, you're right, they seem to have been not drinking as much. I mean, that's a good thing.
9: They start telling, you know, my kid was trying to tell me something. I said, let me tell you something, Junior.
11: Let me tell you.
9: I'm the reason Life 360 was invented.
10: Yeah, it's true.
9: Our generation.
10: Yeah. Right?
11: I've done it.
10: There's no doubt.
9: But our parents used to let us rip right out of school, be back around sunset, you know, no phones.
11: And you never knew where you were.
9: It was a better time.
11: Well, it was safe.
9: But there was a bunch of freaks back then killing people and doing raping and all these stories that you hear about these cold cases that they're finding with DNA from the 70s.
11: Crazy.
9: So it wasn't any safer.
11: You didn't have a computer in your pocket to watch it 24 hours a day. You're right. Yeah. It wasn't any safer.
0: I'm really happy. And I tell people that I'm so glad that my parents were smart and trusting enough to leave me the hell alone till I was about 17 or 18. Yeah. Right? But I don't know if they were trusting or irresponsible or negligent. Or
9: they were just lazy.
0: Our generation was just, I mean, we were everywhere but the house. until the streetlights came on.
4: Right. It's insane. I would walk miles. As like a 10-year-old.
11: Alone. Going
4: over, yes.
11: Yeah.
9: I rode my Mongoose BMX bike, and this doesn't make any sense to people that don't live in the area, but from Ridgemar to Hewlin Mall.
0: Jeez. Wow.
4: Yeah.
9: That's and horrible. I was in fifth grade.
0: That's the roaming range.
9: It took a while, but I mean, why didn't I get run over by a car? I don't know. But because Hewlin's a busy street, I shouldn't have been on that street.
4: No way.
9: Right.
4: That's insane. Would you let your kid do that now?
9: No.
4: Hell no.
9: I didn't ask my parents either. Now, I did come out. I had a go-kart, and I'd ride through the neighborhood, and I came darting out of somebody's driveway. But I would go up into my neighbor's driveways and go up and down their driveways. I mean, weren't they pissed off?
11: You would think.
9: And I used to ride my bicycle through their front yard and jump their little this and that and jump. I mean, nobody ever said anything. I mean, I'm pissed off at me just thinking about it.
11: Just thinking about you doing it.
9: Yeah, I'd be like, who the hell is that in my front yard running their go-kart up and down their driveway? Call the cops.
0: We are not our parents.
9: No. 800-800-7234. 800-800-7234. 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That's where I bid the cars on the air for GiveMeTheVIN.com. 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
9: 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We'll be right back.

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1: 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Here's the photos. Here's the front and back of the title. And they're going to ask you some more questions, but make sure you show the photos so we can wrap it up. Get a picture of the VIN plate. Get a picture of the VIN plate, too.
2: What was that website again?
1: GMT. So, Give Me the VIN. Remember that name.
2: Give Me the VIN.
1: And that spells out GMTV, which is the short of that, right? 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All right. Thank you. Dave in Pennsylvania, 67 Coronet RT. All right, it's an RT.
3: Hey, John, how you doing today?
1: Good. Is an RT in 67 a 440?
3: Yes, 440, 727 Trent. It's an AC car.
1: All right. Average, rough, or clean?
3: A little above average. It's a great driver.
1: How long have you had it?
3: Fresh paint. 20 years. 18 years.
1: 20 grand?
3: Bumpers. That's about what I was thinking it was worth.
1: Yeah.
3: The bumpers could use re-chromed.
1: But I mean, if it was perfect, it'd be worth more than 20 grand. If it was perfect, I'd give you more than 20 grand. I get you. So, like, but it doesn't sound like it's worth turning into a show car because it costs so much to do that. It would knock it out of the money, and it's still a good one. Are the wheels crappy, or are they good looking?
3: That's why I have it. Or the what?
1: Are the wheels original, or are they aftermarket?
3: Aftermarket. They're the aftermarket Magnum 500s.
1: That's fun. I've got a 500 out here, a 69 Charger. Okay.
3: So okay. That's what came with it, but they were getting in bad shape, so I replaced them with aftermarket.
1: It's
3: a white car with a top. I'm sorry, John, I cut you off.
1: Go to GMTVCC.com. That's Give Me the VIN Classic Collector. And that goes to my four guys that do nothing but buy classic and collectors. And I'm telling them I hit it at 20 grand. They're going to just give them the stuff that you would want if you were buying it. You know, the pictures of all the stuff and then the VIN number. And if there's any rust, show it. Because we do inspect them before we buy them.
3: No, I had it repainted, and that was all taken care of.
1: Perfect. All right. We'll consider it sold. Thank you. TJ in New Jersey, you're angry, correct?
4: Not too happy, John.
1: Hold on. Hold on. We got to go to break. I want to take an angry Yankee to air as soon as we come back here on Q104. My name is John Clay Wolf. TJ is upset, and we will be right back. Hold tight. Let's see what he's pissed about.
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8: What the hell was that?
9: Oh, no,
8: what movie is that from?
10: Don't know, man.
8: That's awesome.
10: Bless their hearts.
8: Jack Leeds in Novi, Michigan. What a breath of fresh air when it comes to morning radio. Welcome to Detroit, Jack E. All right. Well, thank you. Thank you. Thank you. Thank you. Thank you. And then we've got TJ in New Jersey. I don't think he's a lover. He's a hater. What's up, TJ?
11: Hey, I really do love you guys, but I'm just calling to say, I woke up one Saturday this summer and I thought someone had hijacked my radio. And yes,
8: I did.
11: You guys did.
8: I did.
11: I don't know how many. I'm a music lover and a car lover. I don't know how many guys like me have a 1967 Ford Mustang, but I would prefer to listen to my Q104.3 radio.
8: Okay.
11: I would also enjoy your show a little more. I like it, but a little more if you played a little more music.
8: Yeah, but have you heard of this new thing called Spotify and Apple Music and iHeart? I mean, dude, I mean, what do you want me to play for you? After the Thrill Is Gone by the Eagles? You mean play 9 to 5 by Dolly Parton?
11: We'll go on by Celine.
8: What do you want?
11: Dolly Parton's always a plus, man.
8: And we only talk about cars for like 5 minutes an hour.
11: 5 minutes? Are you kidding, John?
8: Did you keep? It's I know. Like, it's 90% BS and 10%
11: music.
8: It's 90% BS and 10% cars. It's been that. That's been the formula for 20 years. Maybe 20% cars on a long on a car segment that's longer. But no, that's always been the thing. And let me tell you something, TJ. The ratings just came out, TJ. And guess who's number two in New York City, TJ? Me, the hijacker. And guess who's number one in L.A.? Me, the hijacker. And guess how many people we have right now listening per the Nielsen ratings across the country? 700,000. So you know what you count between 700,000? It's like a pimple on my ass.
9: Good Lord.
10: Boy. That's harsh.
8: All right, go wrench on your 67 Mustang that doesn't run.
12: I don't care if you like the hard top or a soft top. I want to hear some hard rock.
8: There you go.
9: He wants more hard rock. There's enough in the breaks anyway.
8: They play music. I mean, yes. God,
10: everywhere.
8: He just wants to bitch.
10: Yeah.
8: She just wants to bitch. She's just like my old lady. She just wants to bitch. No, she really doesn't.
10: She's sweet.
8: What she will bitch about is me saying that.
9: Yes, yeah.
10: Oh, yeah.
9: Yeah.
10: Yeah.
8: She's like, dude, you make fun of me so much. Everybody's going to think I'm a nag.
9: No,
8: and
9: no,
8: she
9: no.
8: said, you never say anything nice.
9: You're going to think she's the Swedish chef.
8: She is from Denmark. She's from Copenhagen. Hey, speaking of foreigners, pre-K. Pre-K. You there?
9: Pre-Kizzle. What'd it do?
8: We're on in Manhattan, right?
9: Show enough.
8: I want y'all to call around. Get A.O. to get on a cell phone. Call around and call some Chinese places. Asian places in Manhattan. They're open 24/7.
9: Yeah.
8: And get a good one on the phone that sounds good. And then I want to get them on the air and I want to order. And I want to, Babo can be my 19-year-old Vietnamese wife that I bought over there and brought over here. Oh. And she maybe moved to Manhattan and she needs some Mugu Gai Pan or something. And this could be funny.
9: Shown up.
8: All right. Let me know. Hey, when you got them on, bang, bang, bang on the window and hold up the numbers and I'll go right to it. I know what to do.
9: I got you.
8: All right.
9: Bang, bang, bang.
8: Bang, bang, bang.
9: Bang, bang,
8: bang.
10: Why? Asians, little.
8: That's how we do our... We don't prep for this show.
10: No, we don't. We do it live on the air.
8: We absolutely...
10: Hey, let's rehearse. Nah.
8: Chaka, chaka, chaka. What you got in the news, homeboy?
9: Florida
4: Florida news, Florida.
9: Yeah.
6: And now, from North America's own land down under, it's time for Sunshine State News with your certified lifeguard, J.D. Ryan.
4: And I spent a week in Florida. God, it's so
9: You're
4: nice.
9: So tan
4: I
9: right
4: know,
9: now.
4: I'm tan. It's just relaxed. It's so beautiful. Unless you're this guy driving.
8: Did you get any booty?
4: I'm married, John, so...
8: Exactly, that's why I asked. If you weren't married, I wouldn't have had to ask.
9: Did you have beach booty?
4: No, not in Fort Walton. You don't really do that.
8: You know, you'd expect your gal to put out more on a vacation.
4: Well,
8: and that's not always the case. It's really out of my... Because a lot of times there's some friction that comes up on vacations, and if you're only gone for 4 days, then, you know, you get in a little argument, so you're not getting any booty that day. And then the next day, she's still a little pissed, and you're a little pissed, and she's kind of like holding back because she's wanting you to pay for what you did the day before. And then the third day, you might get one, and then something else comes up, and the fourth day, you're leaving, and we don't have time for that. So all that... What number?
13: How true
8: what
13: is that?
8: What number?
4: What number?
9: Nine?
8: God damn, boy. I mean, can't you take directions? Hey, we're I'm looking for some food.
9: Oh.
4: They hung up.
8: Okay, Ayo, let's do this again. You've got to tell me. Okay, anyway, I'll look at the board and I'll say, just put Chinese. Anyway, try it again. We had a fish on and it got off.
9: Oh,
8: an Asian flathead. Pa yon call. So when you get another fish on, let me know and I'll get the net and scoop it. But I got to know where to grab. No, thank you. We'll try again.
9: So are you
8: if they caught a fish that fast.
9: Boy, that's
8: we'll get another one.
4: There'll be another one.
9: So you're saying that your wife got mad at you on vacation, basically.
8: No. I'm just talking about years. I mean, we've been married for 21 years. It just happens.
4: No.
8: And I just wondered if you had any
4: luck. We had a perfect, absolutely perfect vacation. Dolphins outside the window, falling stars over the ocean. You name it. Not a moment of any kind of problem.
9: And no beach booty.
4: Unlike this person, a guy driving a moped arrested.
8: I really wanted to hear more about your sex life, J.D. Ryan.
4: A guy driving a moped was arrested. Get this, by the Florida Highway Patrol trooper this week, leading the cops on a brief pursuit that ended up in a foot chase. So he's driving a moped.
13: Wow.
4: They did eventually find the scooter, let's call it what it is, scooter, along with a handgun, and the driver was hiding, this is my favorite part of the story, on the 7th green at the Westminster Golf Club nearby.
13: Wow.
4: Apparently, this guy was no stranger to the cops. You figure cut 7.
8: Hey, pre-K, Ayo. Oh. Y'all calm down. Look at the clock. We got 6 seconds left. We're going over anyway, so we can do it next segment. Go ahead, Jay.
4: 6.
14: You're a user.
9: Cut 6?
4: 7, I'm sorry, 7.
14: You're right. What's your drug of choice?
15: I use methamphetamines.
14: Yeah.
15: And I try to at least use it once a day. But I don't really consider myself a drug abuser. The shit is amazing.
14: You like the meth.
15: I love it.
14: You're on a list, you know.
15: Nice.
14: There's a list of the 100. They came out with the 100 frequent flyers.
15: Really?
14: Friendly faces.
15: Of everything?
14: Of all. The entire.
15: Which one am I?
14: Which number on the list?
15: Yeah.
14: Oh, you're up there.
15: Nice.
14: You're up there.
15: Nice.
4: He's so hyper. Okay. My God, do you want a break or you want to do the next story?
9: We got to go to break.
8: We're out of time. Does anybody see the clock?
15: I see the zero, time, you said
8: zero,
15: we're
8: zero.
15: Run
8: so when
15: anyway.
8: We come back after this song, we will be back and hopefully we'll have our
9: fish on.
8: Yeah, fish on. And
4: we got another.
8: This is all brought to you by GiveMeTheVIN.com, America's best car buyer. 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
16: I'm Steve Williams from the William Mattar Weather Center. Hurt in a car, call William Mattar. Sun and clouds, a shower this afternoon, high 65. Cloudy with a bit of rain tonight and lows near 51. Clouds are cooler, periods of rain tomorrow, a high at 57.
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5: Ryan in Maine, what you got?
6: Hey, I'm here. You got me?
5: Yep, you're on the air.
6: Oh, hey, I learned how to play this game while I was on hold. So I got a 2004 SVT Mustang Cobra, 12,500 miles.
5: Is it a Terminator?
6: It is the Terminator, brother.
5: Okay, see. Oh, hang on just a second. I got an Asian on the line. What line? Can I order some food?
7: Yeah.
5: So, is this Vietnamese or is this Chinese?
7: Chinese.
5: Okay. Would the Vietnamese people like it? Because my wife, I've got a wife that I brought over from Vietnam, and she was hungry, and she told me to go get her some food. She's brand new. I just brought her home. Like, what's popular?
7: No, just order what you want. You know, I everything is popular, you know.
5: Like, just give me some suggestions, because I don't eat Chinese food. Rattle off the top three things, if you don't mind.
7: So you better order online, because we don't have a menu right now. Order online, you can see what you get, okay?
5: So do you not know your menu?
7: You can take a look on the menu.
5: I want Mugu Gapin. You got that? You got Happy Family?
7: No, we don't have Happy Family. That's right.
5: Do you have broccoli beef?
7: On the menu.
5: You have broccoli beef?
7: No.
5: Do you have General Joe's chicken?
7: Yeah.
5: Okay. Honey, hang on. Let me ask her. Honey, do you want General Joe's chicken?
8: Oh, you asked me they had a faux. Faux soup.
5: The what?
8: Faux.
9: Faux.
5: Faux.
10: Oh, no.
5: Oh, we lost it.
8: Oh.
5: Hey, guys, try it again. And go ahead and take one through, normal, and then hang up on them. And make sure that they don't do the online switch. Because if they're just going to push the online, it's not going to be funny.
10: Yeah.
5: It's not your fault. I'm not mad. You know, it's a new age.
10: He didn't like Tiger Woods' mom. I think that's what that's what turned him off. He heard that. He's like, hang up.
8: What the matter with this man? Why he no ride?
10: He didn't like you. Sorry, Tiger Woods.
5: Crab, mom. What you got? California.
11: Hey, don't change the thing, John. My wife and I love the show, and is this too early to whip out Turley Sports Wiener?
5: It's never too early to whip out Turley Sports Wiener. Is your wife Asian? I could see you with an Asian wife.
11: No, she's a cute little cancer survivor.
5: Oh, well, good for her.
10: Yeah.
5: Do you think the guy got mad when I said I just got her home?
10: No, I think it's as soon as he heard Tiger Woods' mom,
5: yeah.
10: That was it.
5: It's too bad.
8: He was out.
5: All right, Sports Wiener, Turley. Give us an update.
10: Sports Wiener. Well, I've got some money to pay.
5: Oh, John, the 100 you owe me?
10: Yes.
5: What was our bet? I forgot.
10: That would Ohio State would beat Texas. That didn't happen.
5: Thank you.
10: $100.
8: $100?
10: Now, why don't you just, instead of me giving it to you, why don't you put it to like a charity?
5: Like Dogs That Care?
10: No, like maybe the JCW Hike to Bike Rally.
5: Such a prick. Just a prick.
10: Yeah, I mean, you know.
5: I mean, just, you know, he gives me money on live air and then sets me up to charity. I mean,
8: Michael handed
5: somebody
8: money.
5: To say no?
8: Yeah, right.
10: I mean, you know, it's a good cause. Sir Minus is doing that walk. You're throwing it back at me.
5: Okay, so go ahead and put 100 to Sir Minus's walk.
10: Okay.
5: That's fine. I told him the other day that he needs to get a
10: He's got one
5: GoFundMe.
10: Right now.
5: All right, well,
10: GoFundMe. It's JCW Hike to Bike Rally. Just go to the GoFundMe. And we got something online for you real quick.
5: Okay. They're going to... Is this Noodletown?
7: Yes.
5: What are your top three sellers? I'm trying to get something for my wife. She's hungry. She's from Vietnam. Is this Vietnamese food or is this Chinese food?
7: Chinese food.
5: Do what? Are you there?
7: Wait, what the?
5: Give me your like. What are three top things that people that people like the most from your place?
7: You see the menu, all the popular. I don't know where you want.
5: Just surprise me. Give me three things that you think I might like. What?
7: Barbecue fried rice and noodles.
5: Barbecue fried rice and noodles. Okay, there's one. What else?
7: Yes, another one.
5: Okay, there's two. Oh, he hung up. These guys are tough,
10: man. They don't. Yeah, he gets right to it.
5: These are Asian plate. Go to pre-K, you there. These are Asian joints in downtown Manhattan.
4: Yeah, I got a list here. You know, these are the two that have answered so far.
5: All right, keep working on it. Why don't you do this? Why don't you?
10: Probably get their menu so you can start ordering stuff off of it.
5: I think we need the menu.
10: Yeah, because they're very like, you should know this.
5: Well, let's try it. Well, y'all keep working. We'll just do this all day. I'm having fun. 800-800-7234. Once we time out in New York, we'll jump over to San Francisco. Do the same thing.
9: Yeah. Oh, God, yes.
5: It's easy to be entertained on here. Okay, Ryan, what you got? You've got an 04 Terminator?
12: Yeah. 04 Terminator, torch red, 12,500 miles, car's beauty.
10: You.
5: 40 grand?
12: Probably right around there. Yeah, that's my number.
5: Can you believe I've done this before?
12: Yeah, you were pretty on. You were pretty on.
5: My sports wiener. My car wiener. I'm the car guy. Turley's the sports guy. Go to givemethevin.com. Go to givemethevin.com and load it up.
12: You want me to do that?
5: Yeah, I want to buy it, but it's got to have a clean Carfax. If there's any blemishes on it, I mean, 12,000 miles there shouldn't be, but you sound like you party a little bit. You might have backed into something one time.
12: No partying. Sober since 2011. Your show's great, man. This is the first day I've listened to it. It's unbelievable.
5: It says you're in Maine. Are you really in Maine? I didn't know we were on the air in Maine.
12: I'm in New Hampshire. I'm coming back over. But yeah, you're on Rock 101 up here. And it's a good show up here, man. I like it.
5: JCWshow.com is you can get the podcast and pull it down. It goes up about 4 o'clock today, the whole thing. All right, so go to givemethevin.com and load it up. Thank you. All right.
10: Speaking of sports, we're in big games this weekend. Texas at Tennessee, 1-14. That's going to be at 11 o'clock Central, John.
5: What's the spread?
10: Texas is favored by 5.5. And then you got their afternoon games. There's a couple.
5: I got a better idea. Give me my money back.
10: Okay.
5: Bitch. All right. I'm going to donate $500 to the deal. What's it called?
10: That's JCW Hike to Bike Rally. It's a GoFundMe.
5: Okay. And that they're raising money for cancer kids' hair. And they're walking like for 5 days to the bike rally here in Walnut Springs that we're putting on in the end of October. But when you win cash off your buddy.
10: Yeah.
5: You want to keep it. It means more to you. Like, it's easier to write a check for $500 than give up this $500. Because there's $5, right? So I go to Starbucks and I get my blah, blah, blah. Yeah. And you paid for it. And then the next day I do it again. $5, you paid for it. So I get more enjoyment. And
10: I got you.
5: You go to the strip club. How much lap dance? It's $20. Guess who wants to tip that? Turley. Turley. He paid for it. All right. So I'm keeping this in a special pocket.
10: That's fine. All right. You keep it. You earned it.
5: Thank you.
10: 2:30 Central, Ole Miss versus Florida. That's a big game on ABC. And then also on CBS, Iowa versus Michigan at 2:30. And then the nightcap, A&M, Texas A&M versus LSU. That's at 6:30. That game's not going to be good because LSU's going to probably win by at least 10.
13: That's what you said about Ole Miss last week, both of you.
10: Well, we were wrong about that.
13: Yes,
10: that's
13: you were.
10: That's why I don't bet anymore. And then Oregon versus USC at 6:30 on NBC. So lots of good games today, John.
5: Okay.
10: I'm not betting any of them.
5: Why?
10: Because I'm done.
5: Oh, really?
10: But you can bet them. You've already got a 500.
5: Well, who am I going to bet against?
10: I'm sure a caller would love to call in right now.
5: I bet I got 5,000 on something.
10: 500.
5: 500. Oh, my God.
10: Last week. It was 5,000?
5: I don't remember.
10: I think it was 500, yeah.
5: Might have been 5,000.
10: You bet them, if it's 5,000, you bet that Texas or LSU is going to finish higher in the rankings versus or against Texas. Texas is number one right now.
5: We've got all. So LSU's better.
10: Okay.
5: But that Ole Miss thing was disappointing.
10: Yeah. That was their Super Bowl.
5: Not one.
10: For Ole Miss.
5: It will be when they beat Texas.
13: That was their miracle, man. They should have had Kurt Russell as a coach. That was their miracle. Ole Miss miracle.
10: That quarterback's good, though.
5: The karma was on their side from all the bad doings from Lane Kiffin.
10: Yeah, that their quarterback Ole Miss is much better than LSU's.
5: It was like their Kill Bill moment.
9: Yeah.
5: You know,
9: yeah.
5: Pai Mei showed up.
9: Five-finger death punch.
5: Yep. 800-800-7234, 800-800-RADIO. Where did I get that Mexican car downstairs, and why did we have 12,000 in it?
10: You got it from Give Me the Vin. That's where you got it. Yeah, but from a caller.
5: Why did Brad not? Did he ask you? Did you miss it?
10: We were debating because the guy wanted 40 grand on the air. You told him 8 to 10. We're like, we talked him down, talked him down, talked him down. And he got down to 12. I was like, just screw it.
5: Did you look at the photos of it?
10: Oh, yeah. We knew it was very Hispanic. Yes.
5: Okay, but the Hispanic part, it's a 64 Bel Air with four
10: 54,
5: doors.
10: 54.
5: Yeah, whatever. Yeah. And it's got four doors, and it's got an Oriental rug on the top of it.
10: Yeah.
5: And it sucks. It's terrible. It's going to bring 7,500.
10: It's very Hispanic, yes.
5: Even if it wasn't Hispanic, forget the Hispanic part. Actually, that might help it a little bit.
9: It has a rug on the top.
5: I mean, it's like painted, like a hand painted.
9: It's different, JD.
10: Bumpers,
9: it's like,
10: man.
9: If you're watching The Simpsons, yeah, like a Simpsons.
5: The desirability on it is.
9: Cartoon car.
14: Is it here?
10: Out here where we are?
14: I'm going to take a picture of it and put it on our Facebook.
9: The front and rear ends, instead of a chrome bumper.
14: Right.
9: It's like a matte silver.
10: With glitter in it.
9: Painted bumper with specks of glitter in it.
5: Those cars that look like the judge from Cars, the Pixar film. Do you remember when we bought that one about 12 years ago? One of the first ones we bought. We gave $3,000 or $4,000 for it. They pulled it over to the office and we lost like $4,000 on it. We gave $4,000 for it. You remember the thing?
10: I don't remember that one.
5: Just a big old happy days looking nothing. If your gut tells you this sucks, then stop and think, my gut might be right. Let's start researching. The second I saw it, I hated it. Just hated it. Hey, guy, if you want it back, is there any chance that the guy that sold it to us has seller's remorse?
10: Maybe. He wanted 40 grand for it.
5: Hey,
10: originally.
5: Brad, if you're listening, call the guy back and say, hey, we know you were. 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
5: 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And nobody appreciates it like he does. Chris in Pennsylvania, what do you say?
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15: Chris. I always say, Chong'a fun is roast duck with rice.
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1: 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Is there gas in it? 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
1: Is that official?
2: You want to fill in everybody?
1: We're trolling. We're trolling. No. Just the bobber went down and it swam away. Line one. Chaka, chaka, chaka. Then put it on hold. Let me grab it.
2: You want to let listeners know what you're trying to do here? And we got it.
1: Go. I need to order some food.
3: Yeah.
1: Do y'all have pork stomach porridge?
3: Yeah.
1: Do you have sliced fish congee?
3: Yeah.
1: Do you have happy family?
3: What?
1: Happy family.
3: No, happy family.
1: Do you have General Joe's chicken?
3: Yeah.
1: Okay, I want those three.
3: Yeah, okay.
1: I think I do. My wife is from Vietnam. And I'm trying to surprise her this morning, but sometimes when you know those women, when you bring them the wrong food from the takeout, they get pissy. Have you ever noticed that?
3: We just pick up.
1: Yeah. What do you think she would like? Do you think I'm ordering right? She's Vietnamese. She's 20 years old. I just brought her over here. I just married her over there and brought her over here.
3: I don't know.
1: Do you have a wife?
3: Yeah.
1: Okay. Let me see. Oh, yeah. Let me see. Hang on. Will you, honey, come here. Get on the phone. Will you read the order back?
4: You're right.
1: No. Will you read the order back? Noodletown?
3: Okay.
1: Will you read my order back?
3: Oh, yeah. Okay. You copy. Okay. Thank you.
1: Okay. Will you tell me what I'm ordering?
2: God, they have no patience.
1: Am I doing something wrong?
2: No, New Yorkers do not have patience.
1: Okay, I've got an idea.
2: Yeah.
1: Let's call Carolina, South Carolina, and let's see if Asian people in South Carolina are more calm and hospitable than Asian people in
2: the Northeast,
1: Manhattan.
2: Mm. Yeah.
1: Are y'all down with that? Okay, let's try that. This is a demographic social studies survey.
2: Every time they have no patience.
1: None.
4: Did you say pork stomach porridge?
1: Yeah, it was just I was reading the worst things I could come up with on the menu.
4: Okay.
1: And there was also pork stomach porridge. I mean, that makes me want to puke. Oh. That makes me want to puke.
2: That sounds terrible.
4: That's a deep cut.
1: That's a deep cut
4: right there.
1: Bert and Bastrop, good morning. You're on the air.
5: Hey, more talk, less music.
1: Okay. Order up. Got it. Thank you. Thomas, stop. No, wait. I've got Trump on line one. Trump.
2: What?
1: President. No, Mr. President, good morning.
6: Yes, this is your president, John Clay. Great American. How are you doing today, my friend?
1: I'm having a blast. Just trying to dial in to the thought, the psyche of the Asian restaurant worker in Manhattan.
6: I literally was going to bring this up. I was listening, and you got to be tough with these guys. You know, they're very tricky. You know, they're very sneaky. They snuck up on us once, but I wasn't president, then that wouldn't happen today.
1: You got a good point. I forgot all about that. On Pearl Harbor, that was pretty. That was the sunrise.
6: I hear they don't mind it much anymore.
2: I can't say that, Mr. President.
1: No, it hadn't come back yet.
2: No.
1: We had to dump it.
4: Yeah. Is that right?
2: Yeah.
6: I apologize for that. Sometimes you just get carried away. I thought it was a free country, but I'm doing my best, you know.
1: What do you think about your lady leaving you? Carolyn, what's her name? The cute one that speaks so well. Your press secretary.
6: I mean, you know, she's a wonderful American, a great American. Wonderful chest region as well, I have to say myself. It's all natural, but we're looking for somebody. It's a tough thing to do. Maybe you can help me with my search.
1: Okay, I'll work on that. Where are you today? Where were you listening to us? What city?
6: I'm in Katy, Texas right now.
1: Really?
2: That's weird.
1: You're in Texas.
6: Just sitting out in Katy, Texas. The fastest growing city in America, some would say.
1: What are you doing? That's right outside of Houston. What are you doing?
6: I'm actually fools out here in Katy. I'm not going to plug my business because I got a lot of business. Bobby, you know this. I've got lots of business and I don't need that. But it's a wonderful day out here. Beautiful and a great day to make money and talk to my friends.
1: Thank you for calling, President Trump.
2: Wow.
1: Stay tuned for more. Okay. 800-800-7234-800-800-RADIO.
2: got to be flattered that people just call in randomly with their own impressions.
1: It's pretty good.
2: Yeah, that was pretty damn good.
1: His impersonation was just fine. Do you have one, Bob? You used to do one, but it wasn't. It was so, okay.
2: Yeah, you do all right.
1: You do all right. You do as good as he does.
0: I've been trying for a long time. Every time I walk outside the portico door, outside the Oval Office, the Resolute Desk,
2: His impersonation on camera is great.
0: I've just had my breakfast. Sure. Pork chops and Pop-Tarts. Oh, no. Pop-Tarts are wonderful. I like the cherry. Not so much the cinnamon. Cinnamon makes me feel a little ghetto. You know what I mean, DJ Pre-K?
1: Hang on. One.
0: This is a fellow.
1: Trump, I've got a... I think I've got
0: a fellow who knows about his...
1: I think I've got an Asian restaurant from the Carolinas on one. We're fixing to put the... Okay. Fixing to set the hook.
2: They're trying to... Oh, no.
1: You lost him. Yeah. How'd you lose? Does that mean they're talking too much?
2: Yeah. No, he says for you to keep talking. No, it's just ringing.
1: Yeah, yeah. Oh, okay.
2: It's just ringing.
1: Well, at least y'all are on it.
2: It may be too early for them in... Because New York, they're
1: New York does go goes 24/7.
2: Yeah.
1: Yeah. They might not be slinging Mugu Guy Pan at 9 in the morning in South Carolina.
4: Well, 10 o'clock.
1: Actually, my daughter lives in Charleston. We could call Charleston and order some for her and have it delivered. That'd be funny. She'd be like, what in the hell are you doing?
2: Get some fish-eyed porridge for her.
1: Oh,
4: stop it.
0: Tell me something. Does Tab love Charleston?
1: Yeah, she does.
0: I can see her there. She seems like a perfect type for Charleston.
1: I've never been. Pittsburgh, Texas, what you got?
7: I've got a 2018 Toyota Tacoma with 33,000 miles.
1: 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We will buy it immediately. But I'm doing something else right now. This is not the lightning round where we take calls.
2: But that's coming up in about 4 minutes.
1: Givemethevin.com, or you can call back in about 4 minutes.
0: That's
1: per
0: good
1: term.
0: One, man. 32K.
8: Hey, on one more really good Florida story. Can I sneak it in?
1: Yeah.
8: Before? Florida man, this is a great...
2: Sounds kind of rapey.
8: One of my favorite stories. I wish that was a clean soundbite. That was great. This guy in Palmetto Bay heard his dog growling. We have video that goes with this, by the way. Go to jcwshow.com. You're going to want to see this video. So he hears his dog growling outside. Kind of a kerfuffle going on. Something's going on out there on the back porch. So he goes out and he finds his dog, Summer, being menaced by a crab with a blade in his hand. Literally a knife blade in the crab's claw.
0: What?
8: Yeah. We have the video to go with this. It's one of my favorite stories of the week. And we have the audio to go with it, too. Kind of number 8.
9: Where the heck did you find a crab with a freaking shank?
10: Dude, are you kidding me right now?
1: Somebody made it.
2: There's no way. That's real.
8: That's a real crab.
1: No, it's real.
8: No, it's real.
9: Summer, where the heck did you find a crab with a freaking shank? Dude.
1: Edward Scissorhands.
4: Is there something in the background?
9: Summer, I don't recommend messing with this. This is a gangster-ass crab.
8: Gangster-ass.
2: That is. Look at it.
8: Yep.
2: Holy
8: cow. By the way, that was the audio from the cell phone, and we listened to it very closely, and Bobo put it through the computer, mm-hmm. and he enhanced the audio, so this will be cut number 8.2. It's a little more of what the crab was actually doing, cut 8.2.
9: Where the heck did you find a crab with a freaking shank? Dude, are you kidding me right now?
11: Yes.
9: Summer, where the heck did you find a crab with a freaking shank? Dude.
11: Yeah.
9: What the hell?
11: Malditos, yes.
9: Summer, I don't recommend messing with this. This is a gangster-ass crab.
11: Malditos, yes.
2: That is awesome. Only in Florida.
1: Only in Florida.
8: Wow.
1: Oh, man.
2: Good Lord.
8: Crabs with shanks.
4: Malditos, yes. Damn you.
8: Damn you, right.
4: That's a badass crab.
8: Well, that's a multilingual crab. You don't find those there, or you know what I mean? Maybe you find them at the Chinese restaurants.
4: Not that you can talk to them for long.
8: They don't like to talk much.
4: Man.
8: Especially in the morning.
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8: What is that?
1: 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A Buick Grand National. 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
8: Wow.
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1: All right, this is the lightning round where we buy the cars on the radio. 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Mike in Oklahoma. Let me read what you got here. Are you there?
2: Yeah, I'm here.
1: 15 Kia Sportage EX, 33,000 miles, leather roof nav, belongs to gay brother-in-law who's dying, wants 10 grand.
2: Yes.
1: Why is he dying?
2: He's got ALS.
1: Is that Lou Gehrig's?
2: Yeah. And need to get as much for it as possible, help pay some of his bills. I've sent it to CarMax. I hadn't heard back yet, so I thought I'd call you this morning.
1: $7,500.
2: Okay. Can't do a little more than that?
1: Nope. Average MMR on it's $4,000, but the miles are good, so I'm adding up.
2: Okay. So the regular...
1: Yep,
2: just put it on your regular website.
1: Yeah, just go to GiveMeTheVent.com. Sorry about your brother.
2: Okay.
1: In law.
2: All right.
1: Why did he tell me he was gay?
3: Because you know it's a clean car.
1: Oh, that's right. It's a good one. It's a good one. That's why I went ahead with the 75. Yeah.
3: That's the only reason why.
1: I forgot that part. Yeah. Because gay men have nicer cars than straight men.
3: Yes.
1: Scott, your car's too high.
4: Hey, yo. God bless America. Good morning, boys.
1: Your car's too high, bud. $19,000 for a 96 Vette? Nah. Come on. Let's get real. Let's not be stupid. Why would I give you more than what I can just go to the trader car thing and pay? Matthew.

0: Yes, sir. How are you?
1: Good. What have you
0: Good
1: got?
0: Morning. Man, she just got back from China, from Shanghai.
1: Oh, hang on. You got a Chinese wife. I want to get to that when we come back. 59 miles. Okay. So a 93 Vette with, so it's got delivery miles. Y'all never drove it? David?
2: What?
1: You have a 93 Corvette that y'all never unwrapped. Is that what I'm seeing here? It's got 50 miles on it?
2: Yeah, just about. That's about right, yeah.
1: I've got some of those. I've got a 79 and I've got a 1990 ZR1. Both have 20 miles on them. Still have the wrappers on the seats and the window stickers on it.
2: Yeah.
1: Is this a burgundy one?
2: Yeah, it's a 40th anniversary model. Burgundy over burgundy.
1: Okay, I bought one like this before too. So you got a 93 Vet, that the 40th. Is it a stick or an automatic?
2: Automatic.
1: Damn. You know how much more it'd be worth if it was a stick? Quite a bit.
2: I know. See, I got a 96 LT four six feet.
1: Nobody cares about those too much. Like, nobody cares about those yet though.
2: I know.
1: Okay, so this 93, what's window sticker on it? Do you remember? Is it 40?
2: It's in 40, 43, somewhere in there.
1: I'll buy this car. I'll give $35,000 for it.
2: That sounds good to me.
1: All right. Go to givemethevin.com, load it up, say John bid my car for $43,000. It's a 93 Vette, 40th anniversary, but it's an automatic. It's got delivery miles on it. Does it still have plastic on the seats and the steering wheel, or did y'all unwrap it?
2: No, we the plastic's off the seat and the steering wheel.
1: That's fine. But the window sticker is still originally attached to the window, I hope?
2: No, but I have it. I have it, but it's not on the window.
1: But you have the real one or a copy?
2: No, I've got a copy of the original, and I think I have the original. I got to look again.
1: Because I could take that original, and we have a process, and we could stick it back up there and make it look factory. It's so dumb, right, what I'm saying? But all we're dealing with is a Pokemon card or a baseball card, right? So how are the edges? How's the corners? What's the typeset? Nobody's ever going to drive this car. This car will never get driven in its life. It's just a museum piece.
2: Yeah.
1: I'll buy it. Yeah. I do think I'm good at $35,000. Go ahead and load it up into givemethevin.com. We'll get to work. Thank you for listening to us in Alabama.
2: Okay, thank you.
1: All right. 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It's all going to the same company. Give Me the VIN owns those domains, but they route to different people. If that makes sense. Because you don't want to talk. My guys that know, you know, Camrys real well don't need to be talking to you about your 69 Boss 9 Mustang because they don't know what the hell it is. And I can't be everywhere at once. Anyway, we want to buy them. Be right back.
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2: I want a 25-year-old. She just wants a pair of shoes. 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That's right, you go get the shoes. And if they're lucky, she will model them for you naked. And she's like, you like your shoes, daddy? 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

0: Show.
1: Polly, my buddy up in Philly, he dates younger ladies, and he says, Johnny, they have $50 problems.
2: $50
1: problems.
0: Okay.
1: And he said, and then the 40, you get 100. It's the same thing.
2: Sure.
1: You know, that she's got a problem. Oh, my God, my ticket, my this, my that. And you give her $100, everything's cool.
2: Yep.
1: And then you get the gal that's divorced with kids, and she needs $10,000 to bail her son out of jail.
2: Right.
1: So I like women with $50 problems. That's
2: absolutely true.
0: That's so funny.
1: Hey, Matt, in Tennessee, you're married to an Asian?
3: Yes, sir. How are y'all? Good morning.
1: How's that going for you? Tell us about it. We're all interested.
3: She only knows how to cook rice.
1: Is that just a bad joke, or are you telling the truth?
3: No, that's all she knows how to cook rice. She puts it in a steam cooker, and that's all she knows how to cook. She just got back from Shanghai yesterday.
1: What's the age gap? 25.
3: 2 years.
1: How many?
3: 2 years.
1: How old are you?
3: I'm 52.
1: Okay, so you didn't go for a young age.
3: She's 50.
1: I bet.
3: No. She's good. She has a good job. She works for FedEx. I just got hired for FedEx, and she doesn't know how to cook. She's literally, you know, when you're in Asia, or actually when you're in China, the government only allowed to have one girl. So she had to go live with her grandma, and her other two sisters had to go live with somewhere else.
1: Well, good luck. Thank you for sharing.
0: Chunk-ha.
1: Turley, your wife is not Asian.
4: No, she's not Asian. She works with a lot of Asians.
1: Can she cook?
4: Yeah, she can cook.
1: She does like that. Yeah. She does, what do you call
4: spa bowls you're talking about. Yeah, she's like all to that kind of
2: those
4: stuff.
2: Those are very popular. Sound baths.
4: She works at a spa, so yeah, sound baths.
2: Sound baths.
4: You know these? I hear this. Like, she has like, there's like seven bowls, and she'll just have it out in the patio, and she'll start doing this.
2: I have one at the house that you get. It's a little bit of a, you gotta learn.
4: It gets loud.
2: Yeah, they do.
1: Dude, y'all aren't gonna believe this.
4: What?
1: I went to one of those in iHeart Vegas Music
2: Festival.
1: You did
2: not.
4: No.
2: You went to a sound bath?
1: On the schedule, after the Saturday night show, I'm not gonna say whose Sky, what do you call those 10,000 square foot condos? Sky Lodge or something inside the casino. You know when you get the huge condo?
2: Oh, inside the casino.
1: Yeah.
2: Oh, yeah. Sky
1: anyway,
2: Lodge.
1: This guy, a rich guy, a powerful guy, had an after party. And it was a sound bath. And I didn't know what a sound bath was.
4: Okay.
1: But I looked it up, and my wife, she's like, do you want to go to this? I was like, I just want to go because it's a bunch of cool people there.
2: Sure.
1: So, I mean, I'm like, you know, knock on the door. I'm here. What was the old school? I'm here for the gangbang. And open the door. I've got on my Rector knee pads and a bottle of J&J in my pocket.
2: J&J. What's J&J?
1: Johnson & Johnson baby oil.
2: Okay.
1: But you walk in.
2: Not have that with you.
1: I didn't. And there's all these little mats on the floor. Uh-huh. There's about 20 or 30 of them.
2: Yep.
1: It's weird.
2: Like little beds, small beds.
1: Beds, yeah.
4: Like very eyes wide open type of.
2: Very much.
4: Yes. Her eyes wide shut.
1: I joked with his assistant. I put my hands out when I walked in. I said, I will take the pill now. And she didn't think that was funny.
4: Yeah. A party first. It was quiet then, right?
1: But remember, we just left the iHeart Music Festival.
4: A rockin' festival.
2: Noise,
1: we walked right over to this thing. And it was...
4: That's weird.
2: Silence.
1: It was 12:30 at night.
2: Yep.
1: So everybody sits and they talk and we're so glad to have y'all here. Now the night before's party was rocking and rolling and crazy. So
2: they turn the lights down. You lay down.
1: Oh yeah, turn the lights down. And my wife keeps saying, "Are you sure you want to do this?" I'm like, "Yeah, yeah,
4: I
1: do."
4: Why not? Are you doing this?
1: So we're laying there quietly. Right. I felt like I was at a commune.
2: Yeah. Yep, exactly. Oh, yeah.
1: And the guys start singing. And I'm like, man, this is trippy, dude.
2: Yeah.
4: Were you high?
1: No.
4: That's the only way it would be enjoyable for me.
1: So I'm laying there, and I'm on my back, and you're supposed to be acting like you're sleeping. I'm like, I gotta get a picture of this.
2: You're getting a picture?
1: I gotta get a picture of this. I'm thinking to myself.
2: So uncool.
1: And I take my phone, I put it up a little bit, you know, very inconspicuous.
2: Sure.
1: And I push the take a picture button.
2: Sure.
1: And the damn flash went off.
4: They stopped the bowls.
1: And the guy next to me started laughing. And that was DJ Diplo?
4: Dilipo?
1: Dilipo?
4: Yeah.
1: You know, the owner of Google was there, Sergey Brin.
4: Oh, my God. These are big names.
1: And there's security there, yeah. And wow. And I'm surprised it didn't pounce on me when my flash went off.
4: Oh my God.
1: And my wife's just like, oh my God.
2: Oh my God, you embarrassed us.
1: Oh my God. I can't take you anywhere, Larry David.
4: Did you stay the whole hour?
1: Yeah.
4: Oh my God.
1: And then I fell asleep.
4: Of course.
2: Of course, it's a nap.
1: And she started elbowing me, like, dude, stop snoring.
5: Great.
1: You know what? This friend of mine that was there, he said, do you know what you call a sound bath without drugs? I'm like, no. He said, a nap.
2: Absolutely.
4: It is supposed to relax the nerves.
2: It's very relaxing.
4: That's what it's supposed to do.
2: I mean, listen to this, what you're playing right now. That's just...
1: la, la, la, la, la, la, la.
2: I don't know about the singing part.
1: And she's like, his voice is so beautiful.
4: My wife is texting the hell out of me. She's not liking the segment. It's not eyes wide shut. Someone like you does too much work, needs a reminder to breathe. Just breathe.
1: Just breathe.
4: Yeah.
2: That's right. We played this.
1: I fell asleep. I was breathing. It was great. Dude, when I woke up, I'm like, hey, I'm cocked and ready. Let's go to the casino.
2: That's great.
1: And it was perfect.
4: I cannot imagine you walking in like that. This is here. I mean, that's not your scene at all.
2: Rich guys having fun. We've had too much crazy.
1: I'm like, who are you? I was like, I own TikTok. I'm like, oh, okay.
2: Oh, God.
1: Yeah. Can you give me a few more followers?
5: Yeah.
4: So you're trying to do business there, and they're all trying to relax.
1: I wasn't trying to take nothing. Pictures. I was hanging.
4: Taking pictures
2: Flash
4: of people.
2: Pictures.
1: But they had a camera guy there, too, so it wasn't that, you know. I can't. I hope we get the photo stream from the party? Yeah, I can't wait to see it. I bet they got one of me drooling, sleeping.
2: That's great. 800-800-7234.
1: Wow.
2: You're living it up in Vegas.
4: Yeah, that's not what I would do in Vegas.
6: No, it's very trippy.
1: So on the way home, we stopped at Kansas City and went to the Chiefs game and went to Arrowhead, and it was awesome.
4: Or Arrowhead, that's awesome.
1: Dude, this is going to be a sad day when they get their new stadium built.
2: Why?
1: Because Arrowhead felt like LSU to me.
4: It's a cool stadium.
1: Very college vibe.
4: Yeah. It's very close, and there's nothing out there. It's all of a sudden, it's just a stadium in the middle of a field. Did you do any tailgating? Because it's awesome tailgating there.
1: We did not. We went straight to our seats. The crowd is very active. I got section 119, which is right below Taylor Swift's seat.
2: Oh, boy.
1: Which was, the tickets were $380 a piece.
4: That's
1: which
4: not
1: is
4: bad.
1: Not that bad. Yeah. I mean, it's a lot of money, but it's not that bad. And my wife, so she'd video Kelsey doing something, and I was like, here's what you do. When Travis catches a ball, you get that, and you swing around, and that's when you'll see her. The groundhog, the prairie dog, will pop out of her hole. She'll pop out of her hole.
5: Does she hide?
1: Was she high?
2: Does she hide?
1: You just can't see her sitting down.
2: Okay.
1: Taylor Swift. Okay. But, man, when Kelsey does something here, she comes, that groundhog pop up, boom, catch her with the camera.
4: So your wife, everybody's cheering in the field, hey, all right, Kelsey, and she's turned around looking at
1: them. She is not the only one, dude.
4: Really?
1: And people screaming at him, quit watching Taylor Swift! This is a football game! I'm like, I'm with you, bro. I'm watching the game. Tell your wife to quit that! I'm like, tell everybody's wives to quit that. Dude, this entire section is full of Swifties.
2: Watching.
1: I'm just the only straight guy sitting here. Right. Leave me alone. Get off my ass.
4: Oh, I would be the same way. That would piss me off. Like, watch the game, not her. That's crazy. They're paying $300 just to see her pop up.
1: They have they shut that thing down when she leaves for security. And walking by the skyboxes to get into our seats.
2: Yep.
1: Lots of security there because you can see her just right there. And look at me. I'm like getting into
4: it. Yeah,
1: really?
4: No, you're a Swiftie now, huh?
1: I'm not a Swiftie, but it was interesting. Poor thing. I felt sorry for the girl.
2: What? Why?
4: Oh, hold
1: she's
4: on.
1: She's just on display.
2: She's there on her own volition.
4: Yeah, I mean, don't she feel sorry for Taylor
1: I've never
4: Swift.
1: Heard that word in my life.
2: Volition?
1: Volition.
2: You know, volition.
1: She's define there. Volition.
2: She's there on her own accord.
1: Okay.
2: You know that word?
1: Yeah.
2: Oh, it's
1: Honda.
2: It's not a
4: Honda.
2: She
4: chose to be there.
2: Yeah, she chose to be there.
1: Volition.
2: Volition.
1: Volition means the power to make your own conscious choice or decision.
2: Thank you.
1: Yes. All right. We'll be right back. My name is John Clay Wolf. 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
5: 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Hurt in a car, call William Matar. Sun and clouds, a shower this afternoon, high 65. Cloudy with a bit of rain tonight and lows near 51. Clouds are cooler, periods of rain tomorrow, a high at 57.
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0: John Clay Wolf.
1: Tripping Daisy is who sings that song, and they're playing at our venue in a tiny Texas hill country town called Walnut Springs, October 4th, and that is a Sunday afternoon.
2: Sunday.
1: So if you're a Tripping Daisy fan, come join us. We're going to hang, party. We've got a lot of stuff going on in Walnut Springs in October. We've got a cross-country enduro race on the 10th. I got to get ready for that one. I got to start doing laps.
2: Kyle's doing it too, right? Yep. Young video guy. You're going to sponsor him, right?
1: Yep, we're sponsoring. Okay. So that's going to, and then the next weekend is the...
2: Hold on, Kyle's got something to say about this.
1: Let me get through my pitch. So the 10th of October is the Walnut Springs cross-country race. It's TCCRA event. And then the 17th is Throttle Fest, which is our car show. Chip Foose, Richard Rollins, Dennis Collins, Dave Hall from Restore Muscle Car, and I'm working on a couple more guys that are going to come. And then the next weekend is the big rally that we've been working on forever. And we're going to have the Law Tigers up here in a minute.
2: They're a big sponsor of it.
1: And that's it. Hey, Kyle, are you going to race this race on the 10th?
3: I was planning on it. I'm still planning on it.
1: Okay.
3: But I do need a tire. Were you... BSing me about that last time?
1: No, I told you I'd buy you a tire.
3: Okay. So let me get the size and I'll...
1: Well, I mean, don't call me. I'm not ordering it and installing it for you. You do it. I'll just pay the damn bill.
3: I'll get with Michael or something.
1: You don't need to get with Michael. You need to get with you. You need to do it yourself. I'll pay for it. I'm not Mo, Manny, and Jack. I'm just going to pay for it.
3: Well, I was going to do it without including you, I guess.
1: Okay, thank you.
4: Mo, Manny, and Jack.
1: That's fine.
2: Is it just the tire? Is that all you need?
5: Manny, Mo, and Jack.
3: Yeah, my back tire just doesn't have knobs.
1: You don't need to ride that bike in that race. You need to ride a different bike. That bike ain't enough. But you need to ride the trail here. They're cutting the new track right now, but you need to ride the trail that we have here and get used to it.
3: What, your trail here?
1: Yes.
3: I've ridden it on my bike.
1: Yeah, but you just messed
3: around. I was keeping up with the dudes that you had out here.
1: Well, you need to do some more of it. You got to get in shape. If you're going to be riding the brand, bud, you better.
3: All right.
1: I don't want a bunch of hacks. I don't want squids. I want people that can win.
2: He's got
1: your... We're winners.
2: Yeah,
1: Andrew De La Torre's son is sponsored by Give Me the VIN, and he's winning first. Oh. Or he's in second or third on the expert class. He learned to ride out here 5 years ago, and he's already winning the expert class.
3: Is it like a motocross thing?
1: No, it is a cross country. It's an endurance race. It's an hour and a half, three laps, 10 miles a lap. So it's a 30-mile cross country race.
5: Second place is the first loser.
2: That's right. Damn it.
1: First place, you get a tire. Second place, a set of steak knives. Third place, you're fired.
5: You're fired.
1: Hey, the truth. We do the truth.
2: Yeah. Coming up here, we can do it.
1: All right.
3: Don't forget to turn the mic off.
1: Call in 800-800-7234, 800-800-7234, 800-800-RADIO. The truth is, I shouldn't buy the tire for the kid because he's not going to win.
2: Oh, man. Rough. That's rough.
1: Trucker, you got a Chinese wife?
6: I do. How's it going, JC?
1: Good. How
6: All right,
1: what's the age gap?
6: I'm 69, she's 59.
1: See, I always thought if you're going over to Asia to grab you one of those Mary Brides, pay to bride, that you'd dump it down and get you one a little younger.
6: No, this is fine. This one works really well.
2: This one is
1: fine. I mean, do you hook her up to a plow?
6: Yeah, damn near.
1: All right.
6: No, she's too little. She's too little for that.
1: What's she weigh?
6: Say again?
1: Why are Asians little? What does she weigh?
6: What is she wearing?
1: What? No, weight, lbs. How much poundage?
6: Oh, 120.
1: Ooh, what do you weigh?
6: About 190.
1: Okay, yeah, that works. All right, good. I was just visualizing all that.
2: Sure.
1: 800-800-7234, 800-800-RADIO.
2: For the truth, coming up here in a couple, like 2 minutes. Yeah, we'll do it.
1: Yeah, we'll do a quick hit of it. Mm-hmm. If y'all don't know what it is, I'm not going to explain it, but you don't. No pleasantries, no how are you doing.
5: No hellos.
1: No nothing. You just go. Baton Rouge, go. Your truth.
2: Oh, wait. You want to do it right now?
1: You there? All right, we'll set it up.
2: Yeah. I was like, I don't know.
1: Fire it off.
7: I can't tell you the truth because I love you too much, stupid.
8: Now, somebody's not telling the truth here.
9: Sometimes the truth about how pissed off we are wins.
10: Put aside your selfish male ego and tell the truth.
11: You can't handle the truth.
1: Hesimo in Florida, what's your truth? Turn your turn it down.
0: They are so wrong.
1: Hesimo. God, Pablo in Utah, what you got?
11: What's my truth?
1: Yep.
11: I don't know. That's a good question. I'm buying a foosball table right now. It's an old Tornado.
1: Frankie in Baton Rouge, what you got?
12: I've got a 1973 Dodge Charger.
1: This is all cars. Oh, we didn't do this right. David in Clute, what do you got?
13: The truth is, if you have a Oriental wife that can only cook rice, you pick the wrong wife.
1: Okay. Aaron in Fort Worth, what have you got?
14: That's the truth.
15: The truth is, it hurts when I pee, man.
1: All right. Daniel, what have you got?
16: Sam Levitt is not the one.
14: That is the truth.
1: That is the truth. Frankie, you got that. Frankie, I do want that. I do want that charger. I'm going to send it to my guy that buys chargers.
17: What,
1: all right?
17: My truth? Yep.
1: All right. Wow. That was a bust. That's a bad idea, Turley.
14: But we need more time to set it up. That's what I was trying to tell
1: you. We don't have more time. We got four minutes.
14: Yeah, it's plenty of time.
1: Yeah, but to set it up?
14: He set it up at the beginning.
1: All right, whatever. You guys, the truth is
4: the Aggies are going to beat the dog out the LSU Tigers.
14: There's no way.
1: The truth is,
14: John,
1: I've got 100 of Turley's money in my pocket if you'd like to bet.
14: I would bet that, John. I would bet that they win by 10 points, LSU. Aggies are not good. They're not good. I've watched enough of them, trust me.
5: Your son goes.
14: Yeah, that's okay. My money's going towards Marcel Reed's $3 million that they're paying him, and he's terrible. $3 million they're paying that kid. It's insane.
4: I'm torn. Cowboys won a game last week, but the week before was, is that how you spell inconsistency in the NFL these days?
14: Yeah.
4: Dallas Cowboys. God.
14: Babo didn't take you on the bet, though.
1: We've been bitching about this for 20 years.
4: I got 100 reasons not to take that bet.
14: The Cowboys, it's 30 years.
1: I know, but we've been on the radio for 20 years complaining about it.
4: Yeah.
1: I forgot about them. I don't even know who they are.
4: Is that right? They're dead to you.
1: They're dead to me. I'll still watch it, but that's just what. I don't know any of the players. I mean, I love the receivers. Our receivers are badass.
14: Pickens, Lamb, yeah. They're going to suck you in.
1: If we don't have a quarterback like I watched up in Kansas City last Sunday night, name's Patty Mahomes. It takes that to win a Super Bowl. It just does.
14: Dak's nice, but he's solid. You a Super Bowl.
1: Yeah. He'd be good at North Texas or Tarleton. TCU. He couldn't play for SMU.
14: Oh, boy.
1: Right.
4: The pattern of decline, though, when they started dealing their really, really good defensive players a few years ago, that was a sign of something. I don't know what, but, you know, that don't help nobody.
1: Let's try Hesimo again. Hesimo, can you hear me?
18: Yeah, what's up, John?
1: Nope, you're not supposed to say what's up, John. You're supposed to say truth is.
18: Oh, no. I was just calling. Did I win?
1: Yeah.
4: Yep.
1: You did.
14: You did. Hey, all right.
1: Just stand by your mailbox and wait on it. Benny, what you got?
19: Green Bay sucks.
1: Fred.
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1: Wow. Well, that is wonderful. Thank you. It's not the Give Me the Vin show.
14: Yeah.
1: It's not the John Clay Wolf show, but it is sponsored by GimmeTheVin.com. I guess we've got the branding out there. Truth is, what have you got in the news real quick? You got a minute.
5: Do we have time for any of this? We can do this real quick, actually.
1: Truth is, you better figure this out because I can't do it
5: for you. Scott Weiland's live CD is coming out.
1: Did he die?
5: Yes, he's dead. Come on, work with me.
1: Well, then why would you let a live CD of a dead
4: limited
1: guy?
4: Time, JD. Limited time.
5: Limited
4: now, hurry.
5: Time only. 59. This is his 59th birthday coming up in October. We could play this music as we go to break. This is, you remember him, of course, Stone Temple Pilots, later with Velvet Revolver. Weiland died of an accidental overdose on his tour bus in 2015 at the age of 48. This is part of what's going to be on the next album. Meanwhile, we go to break and we'll come back with more of the John Clay Wolf Show. Buy your car. We got some more Asian people to call. We talk more about bestiality.
4: Oh, is that right?
5: I'm just hitting all the topics we've had today so far. All of that and more coming up in the John Clay Wolf Show as we continue on to another coast. Onward and upward we go to the California coast. This next time.
1: At the top of the hour. The truth is, you can't count because you did that too early.
2: Yeah, that's all
1: you
2: right.
1: You got 15 seconds till you're out.
5: Okay, I'll just. I thought maybe you'd listen to this music and shut up.
1: Okay, we'll do that.

0: 92.5 KGB. You know, with some headstrong there for you. No matter how your morning started out, that'll get it going in the right direction, I feel like. Hi, it's Chad in from El Taylor this morning. Thanks for stopping in, making this part of your weekend. Are you still into football at this point of the year? Is your college team doing well or not? Is your pro team doing well? My college team's great. My NFL team, the Tampa Bay Buccaneers, my entire life, and God help me, just God help me. After that game last week with Baker Mayfield losing to the Browns. No, I think I'm done with the NFL. College looks pretty good today. Some big games, really all in the SEC. I was kind of looking through the grid today. A lot of really big, you know, Ole Miss in Florida, Texas A&M, LSU. Those are good games. Big Ten, not so much. As you keep going down the list. Well, I mean, if you're a fan of your school, cool. But no other huge matchups this weekend. So watch football, veg out, listen to us on the iHeartRadio app, and have a damn good weekend. The Foo Fighters, 21 Pilots, and more now.
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Appreciate rocking out this weekend with us. 21 Pilots staying busy. A lot of festival shows, including their hometown show in Columbus, Ohio, playing Ohio Stadium with Death Cab for Cutie. 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

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Shinedown inching closer and closer to that big beach festival we're having in Florida near Destin. 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Here's Young Again.

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92.5 KGB, Binghamton's Rock Station. All American Rejects had a great couple of years, released the first new material in like 15 years. And they just announced an Australian tour for December. Everybody loving going to Australia. I would love it too. Wouldn't you? Could you do the flight? Isn't it like 14 or 18 hours? Oh, I'd go nuts. Or maybe then I would have too many beers, then go nuts. Chad and Fermel. Thanks. Not an alcoholic or anything. No. Thanks for making us part of the weekend to rock with 3 Days Grace.

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Binghamton's Rock Station, 92.5 KGB. Thanks so much for making us a part of your weekend. Hi, it's Chad in for Mel. Have you gotten yourself qualified for that trip to see Metallica yet?

0: Yeah, man. The M72 World Tour just announced, was it last week? Time's flying. It could have been 2 weeks at this point. They're going to open up in Vancouver, British Columbia, and we'd love you to be there on us, thanks to Q Prime. So opening up the M72 World Tour, you can be there with a buddy or your girl, whoever. 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

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Now, I'm no internet expert, but I cannot find any confirmation of what the medical emergency was last week when Tobin, a Papa Roach's bassist, they had to cancel their show at that Louder Than Life Festival in Louisville. They will continue their tour in England and Ireland. And maybe we get the album. Maybe we get some U.S. dates soon. Here's the latest from them. See you in hell.

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0: 92.5 KGB. Appreciate you stopping in, rocking out this weekend with us. Hi, it's Chad in for Mel Taylor this afternoon. Did you get a chance to check out our iHeartRadio Music Festival last week? Oh, man, Vegas was absolutely rocking. Partying. I was able to watch a little bit live on the Hulu. I love saying Hulu. If you missed it, if you weren't able to check it out on the iHeartRadio, a lot of great performances with Weezer, the Goo Goos, the Smashing Pumpkins absolutely killed it. Muse, Kenny Chesney, Snoop Dogg, the list goes on. It was great. Every corner of music was there and all sounded great. You can listen to it. We are re-airing that, Disney Plus and Hulu, for the next couple of weeks. So you can check that out. 90 minutes of great performances. Nirvana, Ozzy, more next.
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Binghamton's Rock Station, 92.5 KGB. It's finally happening. We're going to see the final Black Sabbath reunion show right before Ozzy passed away last year. That is hitting theaters worldwide October 28th. Some of the graveyard as we rock your weekend.

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0: everyone is enjoying their weekend. 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

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Pumpkins were a big part of the iHeartRadio Music Festival last week in Vegas. You can check out the stream. It is on Disney Plus and Hulu right now. Ladies from Nickelback, man, this rocks. Hard dad rock for a Saturday afternoon. I say hell yeah. New Nickelback album drops October 30th. It's Rattle the

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1: I wish I was getting paid to tell you how great the new Collective Soul album is. 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Check out Eye on You. I get served it all the time on YouTube TV at night when I'm sleeping. Maybe I'm like being brainwashed as I sleep. 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

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Shout out to all my friends in Appalachian. 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

Binghamton's Rock Station, 92.5 KGB. Really excited to see how the next year or so goes for the Warning Sisters out of Mexico. They're based in LA now. Just released their fifth studio album, and they're going to be going off with their first headlining tour. They're kicking off in Mexico City early 2027. It's Kerosene. Chatting for Mel. Thanks for rocking. I know you

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0: 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Linkin Park, One Step Closer. Jackson here. Documentary drops Wednesday, Unshatter. You can find a trailer for it on YouTube, but looks pretty cool, man. Not your typical, you know, rock documentary victory lap. It's more about how the band survived and the decision to move on after the passing of Chester Bennington. In theaters for a limited run starting on the 30th. Hope your Saturday's going well thus far. Appreciate you locking in. As always, got some Godsmack coming up. Do some Sublime and a Perfect Circle just around the corner. Hang up.
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1: 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Jackson here. Another weekend of football is upon us. This past Thursday night football on Prime. Falcons beat the Packers in their house 35-14. Michael Penix Jr. looked pretty sharp in his first game back after that ACL tear last year. He went 18-25, like over 250 yards and a touchdown. But the monster of the night, Bijan Robinson, rushed for almost 200 yards. I think it was like 194. That is the Packers' first home opening loss since 2013. All right, let's play some Imagine Dragons. Here's Radioactive.

ask you to work this weekend. 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
1: There's Sublime and Santeria. Jackson here. Have you ever stopped and wondered how many websites there are on the internet? Well, somebody actually looked into that. 220 million active websites currently on the internet. 220 million. Now, if you take away all the porn sites, there's probably only 15 to 20. Speaking of the internet, I guess an OpenAI agent managed to hack in to the Australian National Healthcare Database. Not sure what the end result of that will be. And this is America, so I know a lot of people are scratching their head going, what's national healthcare? Well, it's this, you know what, Google it. We don't have that. It's more fun to bankrupt people if they get sick, right? All right, let's play some, oh, cool, A Perfect Circle. Here's Starless.

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0: This new documentary that's coming out on Elon Musk, it debuted, I forget which film festival it was at, but it got a standing ovation. But here's the thing. It's 4 hours long. That's crazy. I am interested in seeing it, though. But 4 hours? I mean, what'd they do, interview like every single one of his kids? I guess it would take about 4 hours. It's Metallica, Screaming Suicide.

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0: Drowning pool and bodies. Jackson here. One in five people in a relationship right now say they don't think their partner is actually the one. New survey found that only 41% of singles believe they'll find their soulmate. Gen X, most likely to believe in one true soulmate. Gen Z, the most open to the idea that you can have several. Dating scene not really on fire. The average single person in this survey said it's been about a year and a half since they had a genuinely good date. But wow, one in five people, one in five say they're currently with someone that is not their true love. Hey, if you're in the car right now with your significant other, just keep looking out the window. Do not look at each other. I'm not starting a fight. This is not my fault.
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1: Nirvana.
0: All apologies. Couple new things on Netflix this weekend that might be worth checking out. The streaming premiere of Backrooms, which is a sci-fi psychological horror flick, which I've heard good things about. I'm going to actually check it out this weekend. Today, the streaming premiere of The Breadwinner, starring comedian Nate Bargatze. He's a salesman who agrees to be a stay-at-home dad after his wife, Mandy Moore, lands a huge deal on Shark Tank. Oh, and Sunday, 7:30 Eastern on CBS and MTV. Snoop Dogg's going to host the 2026 MTV Video Music Awards. And of course, Nirvana is receiving the Vanguard Award, Lifetime Achievement Award. All right, let's do some Five Finger Death Punch. Here's Eye of the Storm. Oh, fuck!

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1: There's corn coming undone. Jackson here. That Powerball jackpot rolled over again. No grand prize winner this past Wednesday. So it's at like $360 million for the drawing tonight. Odds of winning, you know, 1 in 292 million. There's a slightly better chance that you'll be attacked by an orca in your bathtub before you win the Powerball. But hey, somebody's got to win it, right? Here's Shinedown and Young Again.

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That's Binghamton's Rock Station, 92.5 KGB. Marcy Playground, Sex and Candy. Jackson here. You saw that Lenny Kravitz got his own Ken doll. Yeah, like Mattel put out a Lenny Kravitz edition Ken doll. Now Blink 182 is getting some figures. 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Ain't No Rest for the Wicked.

0: everyone is enjoying their weekend. 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

0: Binghamton's Rock Station, 92.5 KGP. There's Evanescence and Bring Me to Life. Jackson here. So I was reading this story on open secrets in Hollywood. List of secrets that aren't really secrets when it comes to Hollywood. Few of these were pretty interesting. Steroids, very common. Every male actor who packs on 30 pounds of lean muscle in just a few months for a role is not just eating chicken, broccoli, and rice. Everyone knows who the dirtbags are. They say everyone knew about Epstein, everyone knew about Diddy and R. Kelly, and everyone knew about Harvey Weinstein. They say there are more Nepo babies than you would think. Most celebrities are Nepo babies to some extent, not always a direct child of a famous actor, but often the child of a casting director or a studio exec. All men are dyeing their hair, and they're still concealing their sexuality. People act like it's not a big deal now, but they say in Hollywood it is 100% still a big deal. And everyone has herpes. Says here, your favorite celebrity probably has herpes. Celebrities, waiters, they say L.A. is just herpesville. All right. Foo Fighters coming up, some 21 Pilots, and we'll play some Disturbed. Stick around.
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Foo Fighters Never Long. Jackson here. If you're a fan of Courtney Love and the band Hole, they're doing a reissue of their first three records. Pretty on the Inside, Live Through This, and Celebrity Skin. They're available now in several configurations. You can get black vinyl, colored vinyl, and, of course, compact disc. And then there will be an exclusive Record Store Day Essential Color Vinyl Edition that'll be available at independent retail stores on the 23rd of October. Or you might be one of those people that think Courtney offed Kurt Cobain, and maybe you're still a little upset about that. I'm a little suspect. I've seen the documentaries. They make you scratch your head. Let's play some 21 Pilots. Here's Heathens.

92.5 KGP, Binghamton's rock station. There's the Offspring and Gone Away. Jackson here. Metallica's self-titled 1991 album, simply known as the Black Album, has just reached a milestone, 850 weeks on the Billboard 200, making it only the fourth album in history to achieve that milestone. Released 35 years ago, which just blows my mind. 35 years ago. That's crazy. It was certified 20 times platinum back in 2025. And this achievement highlights the album's enduring popularity in the U.S. music scene. To think there are still kids going out and buying this thing today is crazy. 35 years later, but they are. All right, some Papa Roach. We'll see you in hell.

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1: Great song by Rise Against, that Savior. That's a meatless band. All four guys in the band are vegetarian. Actually, I think three of them are vegan, and one of them is vegetarian. And I think, maybe it was yesterday. I was going to say it was today, but I think it was yesterday. Was National Hug a Vegetarian Day. Just not too hard. They might break. Living on twigs and berries. Not a ton of muscle mass. They're fragile. I kid. I love vegetarians, really. Actually, if you ever get a moment, I think you can search it on YouTube. There was a video of vegetarians trying meat, steak, for the very first time in their lives. And it's awesome because they're like, oh my God, this is so good. They had no idea what they were missing out on. It's pretty funny. All right, let's play some Jelly Roll. Here's Liar.

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1: Never too late, 3 days grace. New in theaters this weekend, that new flick Primetime, where Robert Pattinson plays Chris Hansen. I guess it's a fairly unflattering dramatization of how he made TV history with To Catch a Predator about 20 years ago. And from all accounts, his version of Chris, unhinged, is what they said, as he ambitiously chases ratings right up until the

0: on-air suicide that ultimately derailed the show. By the way, interesting little side note, one of the predators in the movie is Jonathan Lipnicki. That's the kid from Jerry Maguire. I'm looking at a picture here. I don't know if you'd even recognize him now, but yeah, he's in the movie. Oh, also in theaters this weekend, that new Brad Pitt flick. It's called Heart of the Beast. He's a retired special forces guy who survives a plane crash and then has to fight his way through the Alaskan wilderness with his combat dog, German Shepherd. It actually looks pretty good. Might be worth checking out.
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8: Next. 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

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Cool, right? $400. It's called the Vice City Collection. It comes with a ton of cool stuff, but not the game. It's got a GTA 6 edition pair of Oakley frog skin sunglasses, a crossbody bag, a hat, ton of really cool stuff, but not the game. How are you going to sell a collector's box but not include the game? Well, that'll cost you an additional $80. It'll be out on November 19th. You can get the ultimate edition of the game for $100. GTA 6 might get me back to playing video games again. I fear that because it's such a time suck. I can't do it, man. I have no discipline when it comes to those stupid things. I'll stay up all night. It's Sublime and Ensenada.

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1: It's POD alive. Man, I cannot wait for this one. I just watched the trailer for the biopic Madden, story of John Madden. Nicolas Cage, nearly unrecognizable as John Madden. Check it out if you get a chance. But it follows Madden during his Super Bowl winning days when he was coaching the Raiders and then through his broadcasting career right into the creation of Madden NFL, the video game empire. Christian Bale plays Raiders owner Al Davis. John Mulaney's in it. Sienna Miller, Shane Gillis. Opens in theaters November 11th and will hit Prime Video on November 18th. Here's Nickelback and Rattle the Cage.

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1: Stone Temple Pilots and Interstate Love Song. That's going to wrap things up for me, Jackson. I'm out of time, man. Thanks for hanging out. Thanks for listening. Hope you have a stellar evening. I'll catch you back here tomorrow. And I'll leave you with some Eminem. Here's Lose Yourself. Love you. Mean it. Bye.
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0: 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Thanks for hanging out. It's Stacy with you. And Brad Pitt not done making movies yet. I thought I read that he was done making movies, but he's in Heart of the Beast, which is in theaters now. Him and a good old boy on screen the whole time in the Alaska frontier. Ooh, is it going to be like Legends of the Fall? Very scenic with Brad Pitt. But Resident Evil did well in its opening week. That's got a lot of good reviews. And new in theaters as well is Primetime, starring Robert Pattinson playing Chris Hansen, as it's a movie about the TV series To Catch a Predator.
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1: Thanks for hanging out. It's Stacy with you. So Jack White, big Detroit Tigers fan. He's not a fan of any of the corporate shenanigans. Comerica Park is becoming Fifth Third Park for the 2027 Tiger season. And he says, I despise this new name. I don't want to pronounce it. Who the hell named your bank Fifth Third Bank? Sylvester the Cat? From the brilliant creators of Ruth's Chris Steakhouse comes your new ballpark name. Jack White's pretty funny.

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It's Stacy. Thanks for hanging out. We're going to keep the rock going for you. We'll do, as Christopher Walken once said, Foo Fighters.

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Binghamton's 92.5 KGB. It's Stacy with you, and it's just like a musician to be critical of their own work, but Dave Grohl has described that Smells Like Teen Spirit was never one of his favorites from the album. Didn't think that was the hit. He thought In Bloom or Lithium were more likely to become hits. And he doesn't consider Teen Spirit as the band's best single.

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